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Cool little song. A band asking that musical question. What are you going to do on Saturday night? Well, that means you're going to listen to Magic Transistor Radio Show, of course. So glad you are tuned in, everybody. This is Jack Riley, hosting the second hour of the program, streaming at WPRK.org, broadcasting at 91.5 FM here in Metro Orlando. And there's some sounds from north of the border. That is a great band from the great 70s Canadian band called The Dudes. And I saw some success up there, none down here in the States. But I really love that song, Saturday Night, which was the opening track on their 1975 album, We're No Angels, which was recently reissued. So I encourage you to check out the rest of the LP as well, too. Really some wonderful tracks on there. And I really just a light, funky number. Really like the way they arranged those guitars and the great hook as well, too. Excellent music from the Dudes. And that got me thinking about other, you know, Canadian artists. And a guy from, he's had a long career up there, a legendary career, French-Canadian artist, Michel Pagliaro. We heard a brilliant 1972 single called Some Sing, Some Dance, which was a huge hit up there. And saw some action here in the States. I remember a friend telling me that CKLW in Detroit used to play that a lot. And really brilliant record. He's got some other things in his discography off the pullout. Loving You Ain't Easy is another brilliant single. Rain Showers. I'll have to get some of those spinning. I just had been thinking of that song recently and gave that a spin. And I just have a companion piece. So we got a little Canadian set there for any of our listeners north of the border. If you're tuned in, send me an email or get on the chat room. I'd love to hear from you. Again, Jack Riley here on the Magic Transistor Radio Show. Once again, Pagliaro with Some Sing, Some Dance, and The Dudes with Saturday Night. Here in Winter Park, we are so thrilled that the Winter Park Playhouse has reopened after a year of complete refurbishment of their location on Orange Avenue. The theater's absolutely beautiful. Everything about it is beautiful. The lobby, the space they have now for cabaret. It's really an exciting time for this fine facility. And a new show is going to open 1 week, next week, I should say, the 25th. It is called the Rat Pack Lounge. And that is going to go through October 18th. So you can bet we're going to be telling you all about it, most especially after we see it. Greatly looking forward to it. And, of course, you know, since it hasn't opened yet, I can only guess what's, going to be included. But, of course, Frank and Sammy and, the Rat Pack gang. But and I was going to say all things surrounding the Rat Pack. And I think that would most essentially include Louis Prima, right? Louis might not have been in the Rat Pack, but you can sure as heck bet the Rat Pack always went out to see him. So we're going to start off with, let's give a listen to Louis Prima, and then we'll hear Frank, and we'll hear, I left out Sammy, shame on me. We'll hear Sammy next week. I'll give a listen to Frank, and we'll give a listen to Dean Martin. Here on the Magic Transistor Radio Show, as we celebrate, once again, the Winter Park Playhouse opening their brand new production, the Rat Pack Lounge, next weekend. And of course, for more information, please go to winterparkplayhouse.org. Here is The Wildest. That's the name of the album, you know. The Wildest, Louis Prima.

0: Las Vegas Nev. You know why I fly up there so often? I go to look at money. Of course, in Hollywood, they don't use money. You just sign your name, you give the guy a little card, and he puts it in a machine and gives it a whack. And in Hollywood, good friends like Sammy Davis and Dean Martin live just a short helicopter hop from my pad. But if I want to see him, I have to jet me up to Crapsville. And here's living proof. The place, the sands, the time, in the wee small hours of.
1: The Sands is proud to present a wonderful new show, A Man and His Music.

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Come fly with me, we'll fly away.

Martin with his signature song, Everybody Loves Somebody, which knocked the Beatles off the number one chart place. Height of Beatlemania, right? Crazy Beatlemania, August of 1964. Hard Day's Night was in the theaters, and A Hard Day's Night was at the top of the Billboard charts. And what do you know? Dean Martin got a number one record. He hadn't had a chart hit in many, many years. Everybody Loves Somebody. And before that, Dean's good buddy, Frank Sinatra, right? Big buddies in the Rat Pack. We heard Come Fly With Me, recorded live at the Sands Hotel in 1966. That is one great album, by the way. If you're going to check out Sinatra, that's a killer. Count Basie Orchestra, you just can't beat it. And starting us off, right, the Rat Pack, right? He's, you know, Sammy Davis, Frank Sinatra, Dean Martin, Joey Bishop, Peter Lawford. So Louis Prima was not in that little circle, but you can bet sure as heck that the Rat Pack was always going out to see him in Vegas. One of the most popular Vegas acts of all time. We heard Louis Prima starting things off with Just a Gigolo, really kind of a theme song for him as well, too. Medley with I Ain't Got Nobody. And again, we put that set together to celebrate the opening of the new musical, The Rat Pack Lounge, at the Winter Park Playhouse. That will be this Friday, the 25th, and then it will run through October 18th. Of course, we here at Magic Transistor Radio Show are making plans to go see it. 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And again, congratulations to them on their beautiful new refurbished facility. For more information on the production, please go to winterparkplayhouse.org. Fantastic singer coming to, all right, a lot of good things to look forward to in October. Fantastic singer coming to Judson's Live in October. Emma Smith of the Central Florida Jazz Society will be presenting her for two nights. And she's got a wide repertoire. In fact, I gave her a spin last week. But tonight we're going to hear, this is a real obstacle course for any singer. You know, the classic Burt Bacharach and Hal David composition, Alfie. Given immortality by the version by Dionne Warwick. And, of course, other people have recorded versions as well, too. And like I say, you've got to be great if you want to make this one great. Very difficult to sing. I knew it. Very talented female vocalist who pulled it off, and she said what satisfaction it was when she finally was like walking the high wire when she finally mastered this beautiful song, a song full of great feeling as well too, due to the very beautiful lyric by Hal David. But we're gonna give a listen to Emma Smith's version right now. I've got some Burt Bacharach and Hal David fans listening tonight up in New York City, so I want to send this out to Robert and Joan. Always a pleasure to have them listening, and. We hear Magic Transistor Radio Show being huge fans of Burt Bacharach. I'm sure there are some Bacharach tracks that are going to follow this. Emma Smith with Alfie here on the Magic Transistor Radio Show on WPRK.

Hello, this is Burt Bacharach. I'd like to tell you about two of Dionne Warwick's exciting new albums, Greatest Motion Picture Hits, featuring Dionne doing the best in cinema. And I'm proud that Dionne's latest album, Golden Hits Part 2, has been dedicated to Hal David and myself. The liner notes have candid photographs of Hal, Dionne, and myself at the actual recording session. The LP speaks for itself. These are just some of the exciting Dionne Warwick sounds you'll hear. The next time you visit your favorite record store, be sure to listen to Dionne's Golden Hits Part 2 and our Greatest Motion Picture Hits. And please be sure to watch the Dionne Warwick Chevy Special on Wednesday, September 17th on CBS Television. I'll be there too.

0: The beautiful voice of Dionne Warwick singing the music of, I think, her most well-suited composer, right? Burt Bacharach, lyric by Hal David, lovely song called Odds and Ends. We kind of ended up with a Burt Bacharach tribute set there, but nothing wrong with that in my book, right, to my ears. Jack Riley here on the Magic Transistor Radio Show on WPRK 91.5 FM, streaming at WPRK.org. And that whole Bacharach thing got going with another fine, brilliant singer, Emma Smith, fine singer from England, who will be performing at Judson's Live in the Dr. Phillips Center on October 1st and October 2nd, courtesy of the Central Florida Jazz Society. Really excited about this show. Can't wait to hear this woman live. She's going to be performing two shows each night at 6:30 and 8:30. Again, full information, of course, would be at the Dr. Phillips website. That is Emma Smith on October 1st and 2nd in the wonderful supper club, Judson's Live. A big, so many wonderful nights I've already spent there in just the past 2 years since it's opened at the Dr. Phillips Center. Emma Smith, we heard her very beautiful interpretation of a very challenging song for any singer, and that is Alfie, the classic Burt Bacharach and Hal David composition from 1966, associated with the fine motion picture by Michael Caine and a gorgeous rendering by Dionne Warwick, really beautifully interpreted by Emma Smith. Jackie DeShannon, huge hit for Jackie in 1966 with What the World Needs Now is Love. But there's a record she cut with Burt Bacharach that's equal to that to my ears, Windows and Doors. Absolutely love that song. Again, another beautiful lyric by Hal David and gorgeous arrangement by Burt as well, too. Again, the fine California singer Jackie DeShannon with Windows and Doors. Elvis Costello. Can't believe it's been three decades since that magical combination of Maestro Bacharach working with Elvis Costello for the fantastic album Painted from Memory. One of my very favorite tracks from the album is Toledo. And we heard a live recording, Burt conducting, a very fine live recording from England. Burt Bacharach, very late in his career with a collaborator named Daniel Tashian, musician, songwriter from Nashville, actually. And then the song that they created together, one of several that they created together, lovely song, entitled Moon Over Wichita. That is from 2022. And then Maestro Bacharach with, again, I love his singing voice, absolutely do. Wrote a great song from 1971 titled Hasbrook Heights. That is from his album simply titled Burt Bacharach. And then from Butch Cassidy and the Sundance Kid, that fantastic 1969 motion picture directed by George Hill, starring Robert Redford and Paul Newman, we heard the Sundance Kid. I'll send that out to loyal listeners Greg and Kathy up in Atlanta. They really love that motion picture. The Sundance Kid, Burt Bacharach, really fine, jaunty instrumental. And that took us to the voice of B.J. Thomas, right, who added so much color to that film through the classic recording Raindrops Keep Falling on My Head. But instead of Raindrops, we went with lovely Burt Bacharach and Hal David song that B.J. had a small hit with it, not a big one. Should have been bigger, actually. Cute little song called Send My Picture to Scranton, P.A. We're covering like some lot of geographic territory here, right? Toledo and Wichita, Hasbrook Heights, and now we're in Scranton, Pennsylvania. Just thought of that right now as I look at the playlist. And then that took us again, right, the voice we most associate with the career of Burt Bacharach and Hal David. That is Dionne Warwick, of course, her lovely song Odds and Ends. So Jack Riley here, wrapping it up for another night and another Saturday night. And look forward to you tuning in again next Saturday at 7 p.m. Everybody, take care. 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
1: A campaign train rolls through the Pacific coastland. I take a few minutes to record an expression of felicitation to Rollins College on the dedication of its new educational FM radio station. Before I came a college president myself, I was familiar with Rollins College. It was not only the oldest institution of higher learning in Florida. Also, in the decades since its founding in 1885, Rollins College spread its influence beyond the boundaries of its native state. Hamilton Holt, its founder, had the idea of man's self-determination. He had faith that this force in man's spirit made educational institutions strong guardians of liberty and kept democracy on the move toward still higher plateaus. No power in this world can compare with the power of an idea. When the emperor Tiberius heard that a man in Judea was talking of a kingdom, he was alarmed. But he laughed when he heard that this kingdom had no army, no material wealth, no subjects. He was sure that such a kingdom would never survive. But a curious thing happened. It was the Roman Imperium and the Roman legions that crumbled away and disappeared. And it was the idea of the man of Nazareth that prevailed. And that idea, almost 2,000 years later, still prevails in the hearts and minds of men and women all over the world. Our America, too, was founded on an idea that all men should have equality of opportunity, an idea rooted in the respect and dignity of individual men and women. This idea must be cherished by us in America who wish to remain free. It is an idea that lies deep in my heart. This new FM station of Rollins College can help to spread and advance the great ideas which keep men and women free. Whether the ideas come from the great music or poetry or other literature of the past or from debates and reflections of today, the people of our country who are listening in will be the richer.

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5: 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As a progressive-minded station, WPRK applauds the court's ruling. 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In the interest of fairness, WPRK warns that some of the material aired between 10 p.m. and 6 a.m. may be considered rude or objectionable to certain listeners. 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

I don't think anyone understands the amount of loneliness I feel on a daily basis, the amount of sadness, the amount of I don't feel like I'm good enough.

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0: 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I am John Lydon here of Public Image Limited. You may also know me as Rotten, and I may know you as W.
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2: The light counted. 15, 14, 31? 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
1: We took a left on Carroll Street. 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

0: From Tuesday, September 15th to Sunday, September 27th, 2026, the Global Peace Film Festival returns to bring together filmmakers, changemakers, and audiences to explore how perspective can deepen understanding and inspire action. 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
1: In the summer of 1993, the Supreme Court ruled that the hours between 10 p.m. and 6 a.m. be declared safe harbor, during which time it is legal to broadcast material which may be considered objectionable to certain listeners. As a progressive-minded station, WPRK applauds the court's ruling. However, the opinions and views expressed in the music do not necessarily reflect the opinions of WPRK or Rollins College. In the interest of fairness, WPRK warns that some of the material aired between 10 p.m. and 6 a.m. may be considered rude or objectionable to certain listeners. 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

0: Are you the order with the fish? Is it the jerk chicken and mac and cheese?
1: Yeah, correct, yeah.
0: And veg curry, yeah.
1: Yeah.
0: Did the guy cancel it?
1: Yeah, he canceled it, yeah.
0: Yeah, he cancelled it because I'm here looking at it now, so I can get his number and I can see nothing else.

0: what they shouldn't do, they should just refund it, because like NTEA, he's the one who cancelled it, so they have to pay me, they pay me. So they have to give you back your money. That's a must there, alright?
1: Thank you, man.
0: My apology, brother, as you know, it's not our fault, man.
1: Yeah, man.
0: And you know what, he took the food and gone home with it, you know?
1: Yeah, I know.
0: Yeah. Alright, sorry about that, man.
1: Thank you. Alright, bro.
0: They have to pay me, they pay me.

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1: ¿Qué pasaría si pudiera decirle cuándo habría un terremoto? 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
6: In the summer of 1993, the Supreme Court ruled that the hours between 10 p.m. and 6 a.m. be declared safe harbor, during which time it is legal to broadcast material which may be considered objectionable to certain listeners. As a progressive-minded station, WPRK applauds the court's ruling. However, the opinions and views expressed in the music do not necessarily reflect the opinions of WPRK or Rollins College. In the interest of fairness, WPRK warns that some of the material aired between 10 p.m. and 6 a.m. may be considered rude or objectionable to certain listeners. 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

0: that was Something Changed by Pulp, and this is WPRK 91.5 Graveyard Shift. I am your host, Selena, and today we have our two little starlets, our first-timers. We have Issa.
1: Hi, good afternoon, good night. How are you?
0: I'm so good. And we have Danny.
2: Hello.
0: Guys, how are we feeling?
1: Today's the best night of my life.
0: Is it actually?
1: I've been meaning to come on here for at least 2 months now.
0: I think so. I think like within like the first 20 minutes of us meeting, we're like, well, this is going to happen. It's going to be big and
1: immediately,
0: important.
1: Immediately, yes.
0: No, literally. You guys are made for this.
2: I'm excited for this.
0: Yes. Plus, Danny, you're here from Germany.
2: Yes.
0: And before coming, you have just been sort of an urban legend.
2: Pretty much, no?
0: Absolutely. Your name has gone around
1: Your reputation precedes you, for sure.
0: That's what I'm looking for, exactly.
2: Well, my sister talks to you about you. About you all the time, so
1: and I do.
0: Does she?
1: Yeah. And I do.
0: Does she? You know, I think my mom did the exact same thing to her. Where when my mom met her, she was like, "She loves you," and I was like, "Thanks, mom." Like, would you embarrass me in front of my cool friends?
1: I love your mom.
0: Oh my god, I love my mom. If only you got to meet my mom. She is really a star.
2: I believe that.
1: She told me that I had to take my antibiotics and not drink alcohol, though, which I do not support.
2: Failed. Yeah.
0: Well, that's just sound advice for anyone in general if you're taking antibiotics.
1: Sure. Hey.
2: Do not recommend.
0: For
2: don't endorse this kind of behavior.
0: Yeah, I wouldn't. Are you? I'm not even going to let you start endorsing this behavior. We're not going there already.
1: Not on air, please.
0: No, please. So what have you guys been up to?
1: Well, we've been doing the rounds. Orlando has seen us. O-Town has heard us this last couple of weeks. Because, yes, Danny's visiting us from Germany, Hamburg. And we've just been catching up with everybody, hitting up every bar that we know.
2: I think I've never gone out this much in Orlando.
0: Really?
1: Ever.
2: Like, yeah.
0: Were you going out a lot overseas?
2: Yeah. I hang out a lot with my friends and stuff. But here is just one day after the other, you know. And when I lived here, I would go out too. But, I mean...
1: Maybe Saturdays, and that's it.
2: I cannot keep up with my sister's pace. He says something else, you know.
0: She, like, again, like, when I first met her, I was like, you are a social matriarch. Like, you bring everyone together. You talk to everyone. Like, I've never, like, mm-hmm. Butterfly doesn't do it. Like,
1: Matriarch. I love that.
0: Which is, like, something I, like, resonated with of, like, the, mm-hmm. like, feeling of, like, wanting to bring so many, like, walks of life together.
1: Absolutely.
0: And just, like, whenever, like, you introduce, like, one friend group to another, do you love to just watch?
1: And I just sit back and watch. And it's my favorite thing to do.
0: It is like making new colors.
2: Yes.
1: That's the perfect way of putting it. Yes.
0: Like, the fact that, like that, like, you know people, like, from, like, such out-of-bound worlds. Like, it's so funny. It's so funny, like, watching you guys interact. And then, like, watching you interact with people and you already know them. I'm mm-hmm. like, of course. Why? Why did I assume you didn't know my coworker? You do. And you guys go
1: and
0: way
1: do.
0: Back.
1: And we go way back and we talk about everything that I don't talk to you about.
0: care to share with the class?
1: Mm-mm, that's staying with me.
0: Oh my gosh. Okay. that was pretty deep.
1: Yeah.
0: So if I may jump the gun.
1: And you may.
0: Issa came in with a laptop.
1: I brought my laptop and I did bring notes.
0: So if I may mm-hmm. ask, what are your notes on?
1: Well, the first thing that I wanted to talk about was how my eye has been twitching for the last 2 weeks.
0: Okay, and you don't think that that has nothing to do with drinking on antibiotics and going out every single night since?
1: You know what, Selena? I think it has nothing to do with it. I only think it's going to go away when I find a second source of income.
0: Okay, I hear you, and you are valid.
1: Yeah.
0: But, like...
2: Correlation is not causation, you know?
1: But in this case, it is.
0: I just, like, don't even feel like that's even, like, a holistic method. Like, I literally, like, don't even know her.
1: Guys, I'm looking for a job. Please give me another job. I already have one. I just need another one.
0: Why do you need another one?
1: I need more.
2: If anybody's listening, please.
1: Hey, call up.
0: EasonEasyJob.com. Send us your information.
1: And I'll get that website started.
0: So your eye is twitching because you lack a second source of income.
1: I fully believe so.
0: Okay, have you considered... making crafts.
1: I craft every day.
0: So then sell them.
1: No.
0: Sell your passions?
1: I'd rather die.
0: Monetize them?
1: No, I've had this conversation a lot because, I mean, I tried to launch this t-shirt business a while back. with my friend Nora, who I will be talking about a lot tonight.
0: Fantastic.
1: Hello, Nora. She's probably listening. I mean, I love making t-shirts, sun printing, screen printing, all the types of printing. Mm-hmm. And I think I have some cool designs. And the second that I started trying to monetize it, I hated it.
0: Right.
1: Yeah. So the website, we have the Instagram up and everything, and I haven't made a single t-shirt since.
0: That's okay. You know, that kind of did, even though this isn't monetized, and I disclaimer, get no financial compensation here.
1: None at all.
0: Once I brought this on Instagram and started making an account for mm-hmm. my radio show, I was literally forget it.
1: Exactly.
0: Forget it. I cannot be perceived more than being on the radio already.
1: That's what I'm saying.
0: I get that.
1: Exactly. You understand.
0: So what are you going to do about your eye?
1: I'm probably just going to let it go through, finish the round of antibiotics, which are for something else.
0: Have you not finished your antibiotics?
1: Well, it's kind of
2: She was taking them wrong at the beginning.
1: Two per day. I did not read the prescription read the right. Yeah, yeah, yeah.
0: My God, and I trust you. I really do trust
1: and
0: you.
1: And we trust this woman with our lives.
0: So
1: yes.
0: This is kind of shocking. I've definitely been in situations where I've just had to trust you and did already. So the fact that I'm hearing that we're not taking our antibiotics right, I'm just mildly concerned.
1: But I'm so good at everything else, you guys. Everything else. I'm just not good at taking antibiotics.
0: What's one thing that you wouldn't expect us to know that you're good at?
1: I'm really good at cartwheels.
0: Oh my gosh, if only this wasn't a radio show. If only we had a live stream.
1: Guys, just wait for the podcast.
0: We'll
1: video record it. You guys can see me cartwheeling.
0: I promise that is the first thing that will happen. I just it just cuts to and we just have to say that's what
1: she
0: you did.
1: It. She did a cartwheel.
0: You're just going to have to believe us. What are you good at that we wouldn't think? Well, I just don't know enough to know, to make an assumption on what you would be good at.
2: I mean, if you, maybe cooking.
0: Really?
1: He's a really good cook. Extremely good.
0: You guys are a cooking family.
1: Yes, and we are.
2: Yes. I love cooking. I love cooking.
1: We do have a very specific system in our family. When I started college 4 years ago, we both went to college while living at our parents' house. And my mom was so tired of cooking dinner every day. Mm-hmm. And she was just tired of thinking about dinner every day. My dad used to cook a lot too, but my mom was just tired of thinking about what to make. So she said, let's implement this new rule. One of us cooks dinner every night of the week. So mm-hmm. Monday through Thursday, each of us took turns cooking dinner. And it's super nice because, Fridays we usually went out. And mm-hmm. then Saturday, Sunday, you just figure out what to eat just from the fridge. But so we each had a shift for dinner. And I think it brought us together.
2: Yes.
0: What would you guys make?
1: Everything. Yeah. I mean, we went through really big phases, so I would make Thai curry every time. That Danny always took pasta.
2: That is not because
1: he's really good at pasta. Good. I'll give him this. He's really good at cooking pasta, but it's also the easiest thing you can cook.
2: That's the thing. Sometimes I wouldn't have time and you just have to make some pasta,
1: Yeah.
0: That's valid.
2: But it would always have a salad, a side, It can't just be
0: you weren't just making spaghetti and saying, figure it out.
2: Yeah, exactly.
1: No,
0: it was intentional.
2: Sometimes I would make pasta by hand, homemade pasta.
0: Actually?
1: So, yeah, he's annoying like that.
2: Yeah, exactly.
0: You're so jealous.
1: Yeah, he's annoying.
0: Yeah, he's annoying. It's not even that good.
1: And ladies, if y'all are listening, he's not even that cute, so.
2: Damn.
1: Oh my God. Let's
0: all over pasta.
1: All over pasta. I'm so sorry, guys.
0: What were you saying?
1: I'm trying to get him. I'm trying to get him a girlfriend.
0: Oh, and we're just gonna.
1: Yeah.
2: Play a song.
0: After Issa, find Issa at job.com. We have getdannyagirlfriend.com. .org.
1: Yeah, .org. Oh my God, please, guys.
0: .gov.
1: We need this. We need a win.
2: We need the federal government on this.
1: Yeah.
0: Next time you come around, I've been trying to get this to work, and I haven't gotten it to work, but I will get it to work. Next time you come around, I'll set you up on a blind date on air.
1: Yes. Whoa. Please. We need this.
2: That's terrifying. Yeah.
1: I think this would be perfect.
0: I've never seen someone hate an idea more. I said,
1: ooh, wow.
0: Have you ever gone on a blind date?
2: Never.
0: Really? Never. Actually,
2: have you?
0: No. I haven't been on a blind. Well,
1: Hinge dates are kind of blind dates.
0: I was going to say, I've been on very last minute dates. My dates that have gone the best have been last minute. One time, Loyal Graveyard Shift listeners know that I may or may not have had a first date in this booth.
1: Yes.
2: Whoa.
0: That went well. It was, well, you know.
1: Well, he was nice.
0: He was well-spoken.
1: Well-spoken. Okay.
0: And we'll leave it at that.
1: That's all hosting? You need for the radio.
0: What happened?
2: You were hosting?
0: Yeah, he was my guest.
2: Okay.
0: And it was very endearing. It was like, I always wanted to do it. So I was like, let me do it. It was worth it. I would actually do it again. Like, maybe not a first date, but I've had people, I've like gotten a first like moment with people in here, mm-hmm. you know,
1: wow.
0: like not even like romantic, but just like I'll like meet someone. I'm like, you know what? Just come on. And like, just like, that's where I get to know someone's brain. Cause it's such an hearing your own voice talking back to you, like mm-hmm. it does something to your brain where it like validates what you're saying, that you like, you just keep going, you keep like thinking deeper, you know, it keeps you like one track minded.
2: Yeah.
1: Absolutely. Yeah. I mean, the short time we've been on air, I can attest to that.
0: You guys are opening up like little flowers, and it's yes. only 12:17. We have,
1: and I've never sounded better.
0: You feel good,
2: she
0: right?
2: She loves the sound of her own voice.
1: And I do.
2: She, yeah.
0: It is like the perfect thing for like an extroverted woman. Like it is like, it, trust me, no. But you, I've been dying to set people up on a blind date in the booth.
1: And it will happen.
0: And it will happen. And whether I have to stage it or not, like it.
1: No, listeners, it will not be staged. Do not worry.
0: I've got to figure it out. You know how many people have also asked like for that
2: really?
0: Too? And I'm like, I'm kind of surprised, but I love, one thing about me, I love playing Cupid. I love setting people up so much. Nothing brings
1: yes.
0: me better joy. I have been successful so many times Ooh. Where people get into like lasting relationships even. Like I saw this girl talking on a podcast where she was like, I really want to make a Rolodex of like all the single
1: yes.
0: people I know, make it in an Excel file and say like, oh, like once, like, extending it to like further like her friends is friends is
1: yes,
0: friends
1: yes, yes,
0: where
1: yes,
0: like
1: yes.
0: it's like their information and what they know about them like mm-hmm. like and who they're looking for, and then just having like the census of single people and like within
1: I
0: her community
1: love that.
0: And I'm like, I would love
1: that
0: to
1: is
0: do
1: so
0: that
1: you.
2: That'd be so cool.
1: This is a surveillance state.
0: Because if I, because like sometimes when there's pairings I'm like, how did I not think of that, you know? But it's like, if I had something like that and I could just look at it. Mm-hmm. Everyone, we would, it would go so well for,
1: it would be a better
0: 3
1: world.
0: Months. No, 3 months. Those first 3 months would be excellent. And then once everyone, once like we filtered out those who are dissatisfied, mm-hmm. pairing those people up again is going to be hard.
2: Yeah.
0: You know, because now like that person's friends with that ex, you know, like now, now like it's a web with
1: yeah,
0: like the red string and like.
1: It's a lesbian polycule.
0: And it's all my fault.
1: Yes. And it's all you.
0: So maybe I'll just like, I'll do like a rug pull where I'll just like set everyone up together. And then once it goes bad, I just get out of there and I say,
1: that sounds
0: no
1: perfect.
0: Mind.
1: That sounds
0: And just
1: perfect.
0: Like stick with my wins, you know, like and see like.
1: If, I did that. I did not do that.
0: Exactly. Like this couple getting married, like,
1: that's
0: my
1: all
0: gosh.
1: Me.
0: Like that is why I'm the godmother.
2: Yeah,
0: like their child has my middle, like that's my name. Like, but then
2: Bride's
0: like.
2: Made everything. Yeah.
0: Like all the restraining orders, not my problem.
1: That was not me.
0: That was not me. Because. Like, I'm just the matchmaking service.
1: Yeah. I would love to see that. And I'm really good at Excel, so I can help you out.
0: That I gotta get good at. That I have not figured out. That I have, like, absolutely said. Like, yeah, like, all, like on, like, a resume, like, I've got Excel down. No, I don't.
1: And I don't.
0: No,
2: I think
0: I
2: we're
0: don't.
2: Starting to get closer to your second source of income right now.
1: Yes. Wow.
2: We're
1: yeah, I see something
2: out.
1: Here.
2: Yeah.
1: I see something here.
0: You just take this and die, right? just, we'll find it. Oh, yeah, yeah, make your friends pay.
1: Yeah.
0: I didn't even think about that.
1: It can be like a subscription service. Like, what, $5 a month? You guys can pay it. It's okay.
0: And it's going to your friend.
1: Exactly.
0: This now, like, do you see it becoming a pyramid?
1: Yeah. Like, it's starting to take this form. Yeah, yeah, yeah, yeah.
0: Just funnel the money up. Funnel the money up.
1: And all the way to me, baby.
0: There you go.
1: I'm at the top of the pyramid.
0: I think you could run a successful MLM. I was just talking about this with Elena where I was like, no, we can figure that out. Like,
1: y'all can do it.
0: We could.
1: 100%.
0: We could. I just saw, like, you know, like, have you ever seen, like, your old high school friends? Like, you check, like, their Facebook and it's like, they got got.
1: They got got.
0: That's been rough. I feel
1: Absolutely.
0: Like I just left high school.
1: I agree. But to be fair, everyone that I see from high school that's like in real estate, I'm like, y'all got God.
0: No,
1: y'all are not selling like anything.
2: Christian cult thing, you got God.
1: You got God.
0: Like there's, it's crazy. It happens fast.
1: If I went to high school with you and you're married right now, you got God.
0: That's so funny. It's too soon. Oh my. Well, okay, whatever. To each their own. But like, no. Okay, here's the thing. Like, if I know what class rank I was, then I know what class rank you were. And I know you should not be having a child yet.
1: At all.
0: Like, that neuroplasticity has not hardened remotely.
1: Not even a bit.
0: Now we have kids. Please.
1: Oh my God.
0: Please.
1: Oh my God. Oh
0: my God. When do you guys want kids?
1: I want at least 7.
0: Really?
2: That's crazy.
1: I mean, I'm doing either 2 or 7.
0: Okay.
2: Yeah, there's no in between. I agree with that.
1: Yeah.
0: You also would want 7?
2: Well, it's easy to say, you know, but no. I like the idea of like having a big family because we grow up.
1: We come
2: like,
1: from a big family.
2: Yeah, exactly.
0: Do you guys have a lot of siblings?
2: No, but my mom has like 6 siblings.
0: Oh, okay. Yeah.
1: There's 16 cousins.
2: And we're very close.
1: We're all very, very close. We're very close in age and we're very close. Too close. Like, I don't need to know all this about you. But
2: yeah. I don't know if I would be able to
1: parent that many children.
2: I mean, economically, to begin with, like, how the fuck do you do that in this economy?
0: Unlimited resources? Like, how many? Like, if everything's, like, well.
2: Yeah, 7 would be nice. Nice number, you know.
1: I think 7 works out.
0: If both of you have 7 kids, oh my gosh, we're taking the Duggar route. We're getting, building you one big house.
1: We need more of our genes in this world.
0: Do you guys know about the Duggars?
1: No.
2: No.
1: Tell me more.
0: Have you heard of 19 Kids and Counting?
1: No.
0: Oh my God, it's because you guys didn't, you guys are not like white trash. like it was like on TLC, like it was like this Mormon family, or they're not, maybe they were like super Christian. I maybe Mormon, I don't know. And like they had like 19 kids and they lived in like this house and like it was just about like their day-to-day life. But like it was like, it was so weird. It's so much weirder than I'm describing. Like
1: no, it sounds weird.
0: And so scandalous. So many scandals. No, like actual scandals that like do your research. Like crazy.
1: Talking about
0: Mormons. I'm not saying your kids will be scandalous.
1: I believe that. No. But
0: The odds are if you have 14 kids, like one of them could
1: immediately
0: cause a scandal.
1: Immediately.
0: Like, especially with like y'all's involvement. If you're anything like this one, there's going to be there's gonna be an interesting kid that like leaves the flock.
1: Yeah,
0: because imagine the black sheep of that family. You know, like you're yeah,
1: the black sheep family. Yeah. No, absolutely.
0: I feel like that would be like a finance bro.
1: Yeah.
2: Mm, at least yes.
1: I was thinking about this the other day because I was like, if my children turn out wrong for me, they're just gonna like societally, they're gonna turn out very right. You know,
0: right?
1: Like what to me is a failure for society is like a huge win. So. If my kid turns out a politician, I'm going to be upset.
0: Right.
1: I'm going to be upset. If they turn out like a millionaire, I'm going to be mad. Right. I'm going to be mad.
0: Right. Like a tech startup.
1: Oh my God. No, we can't have that.
0: I'm like, that's a tear, bringing a tear to my eye.
1: oh, Jesus.
2: Just thinking about it. Yeah.
1: Horrible. Can we talk more about Mormons though?
0: Oh my gosh. Have we talked about Mormons?
1: I don't think we have.
0: Okay. Before we start, I'm going to disclaim that all opinions are held by us individually and not as WPRK as a whole ever. So if you have any questions about that, please feel free to call 407-646-2915. That's 407-646-2915. But all opinions are of our own. Please continue.
1: I was just going to say, love Mormons. Love them, love them, love them.
0: Obsessed.
1: We watched the first episode of,
2: I was about to say,
1: what is it? The
0: Secret Lives of Mormon. I haven't seen that yet.
1: Well, my brother is back in town, which means we're watching the most horrible television ever. Mm-hmm.
0: You guys would love 19 Kids Accounting.
1: And I know we would. And that's why I thought
0: it's
1: of
0: like
1: this.
0: It's like the prequel.
1: Yes. It's where it all started. Mormonism started with 19 and counting or whatever it's called.
0: Yeah. I fall asleep to like people talking about Mormonism. Like I love it.
1: You would love my cousin. Y'all need to chat. She loves Mormons.
0: Have you ever been to Utah?
1: Never. Actually, I've been to the Salt Lake City airport.
0: Okay. Well,
1: which
0: have you been to Utah?
1: Is there.
2: Have you?
0: Yes, and I think I've only been to like the deep mountains. I didn't. I remember interacting Beautiful. With people and being like, "Why are these people weird?" But I was like 12, and I didn't like get it. And then like I grew up, and I was like, "Oh my god, that was my one chance, and I missed it."
1: That's so funny.
2: You're never going back.
0: Oh, I'll go back.
1: My one chance. Utah's never seeing me again.
0: Utah's so beautiful. I think like it looks stunning. Beautiful like landscapes in America. Like genuinely one of the things like we have here. Beautiful, beautiful. I would love to go. I would love to take y'all to like it was big group camping with like my dad's side of the family, like 30 of us, 40 of us.
1: Oh, wow.
0: So many people.
1: Yeah.
0: Loved it. Love Utah, but please let's not stray too far from our beloveds.
1: The what is it, Secret Lives of Mormon Wives?
0: Yes.
1: We just watched maybe half of the first episode. Mm-hmm. Fascinating. These women live insane. In another universe.
0: They do. They really, every aspect of their lives is so different.
1: It all opens with a swinger scandal.
0: Yeah, right?
2: That's the thing. It mostly revolves around that.
0: The scandal. Like. I heard season one's mainly about like, oh my God, that whole situation, which is just like.
1: Fascinating.
0: I don't know. Do you know? The difference between it's called the like FLS and the FLDS, like the difference, there's like there's a different like subgroup of the Church of Latter-day Saints that is like that has more what's it called, polyamorous teachings.
1: Right, they are very into the having multiple wives,
0: yes, because Joseph Smith had like what 30 of wives,
1: of course. And he said, guys, it's okay.
0: And like,
1: guys, if I'm doing it, it's okay.
0: if I'm not mistaken, that like the official like Church of Latter-day Saints, like diverged from that in either like the late 1800s or early 1900s. Yeah. But I also like that wasn't that long ago. But B, also Mormonism is just so new. Maybe it was later than that. But I know that like. They were like, no, we don't do that anymore. But like one group is like, well, we do.
1: We're here. Yeah. We're here and we're queer.
0: And
1: I
0: like
1: love
0: they're
1: that.
0: Like the purest of Mormonism, which is like
1: that is crazy.
0: Say more.
1: That is crazy. If listeners are interested in Mormonism and honestly in just odd facts about the world and the people living in it, you guys should check out Tor's Cabinet of Curiosities on YouTube. He has extremely interesting videos about the Mormon Church and anything you can imagine, any Wikipedia deep dive you can ever think of, he's done a video on, and they're fascinating.
0: They're fascinating. They're absolutely fascinating. I just, like, ugh, I could go on all day.
1: Selena, can I ask you a question?
0: Please.
1: Should we give our listeners a little treat?
0: You are setting me up for danger, and I know it.
1: Yeah.
0: Sure.
1: Should we take them back to 1984?
0: Lest.
1: Have you guys heard of this little band called Depeche Mode?
0: Oh my goodness.
1: Yes.
0: Well, there's no way you just set me up like that.
1: And you know what? I hear that people are people.
0: I heard that people are people too. And if the people out there have any recommendations for tonight, don't be afraid to call or text at that same number, 407-646-2915. That's 407-646-2915. Next up is Depeche Mode.

0: We are back on WPRK Graveyard Shift. That was Smile by Lily Allen. Tell me a little bit more about that one.
1: What do you want me to tell you? That I dedicate this to a very special man all the way overseas in the beautiful country of England. I will not be saying his name because I can never remember it. But everybody that needs to understand the reference understands the reference.
0: Yeah, everyone who knows knows. And why, thank you for that. I feel,
1: of course,
0: honor.
1: I do it for my people.
0: I see that. And Issa, we had a little small discussion off air, but I did want to ask you, what is your favorite day of the week?
1: Well, Thursday, best day. Y'all will hear me say this a bunch of times. I do have a sticker on my laptop that says Thursday, best day. I love Thursdays. They're my favorite day of the week. Ask me why, Selena.
0: Why?
1: Because I see all of my friends and I get to have so much fun.
0: So why did you choose Thursdays for that?
1: Ooh, that's a really good question. I feel like, so for listeners, let me give some context.
2: I was going to say, I guess.
1: Yes. So Thursdays are my social hour.
0: Yes.
1: It never lasts an hour, funnily enough. It always lasts like seven.
0: It
1: always extends.
0: Yeah.
1: But I've been doing this thing since the beginning of the year where everyone I meet, I invite to Stardust video and coffee.
0: So it started this year?
1: Yes, it started earlier this year.
0: Wow.
1: I was kind of like at a bit of a low point in my life. I was trying to not necessarily expand my circles because I feel like I've always had a very good support system. I've always had very good friends. But I was just saying, hey, I need to start seeing all these people that I don't see in forever. And Stardust was the space to do that, kind of. Mm-hmm. And I was already there every day of the week, upsettingly enough. So I said, you know what? Let's just unite the masses here. And slowly but surely, don't call me Shirley. Slowly but surely, I started just inviting more and more people. And for example, my friend Trinity, who I didn't get to see half as much as I liked, I see every week now.
0: Right.
1: Which is beautiful. And that's where all of these friendships came from. Really, I met you for the first time on a Stardust Thursday.
0: Yes.
1: Which I think is beautiful.
0: I had no idea what I was walking into. I was floored.
1: Yeah.
0: It's a beautiful thing. Did you ever go to the early ones?
2: I think I haven't had not the early ones, no.
1: No, he was in Hamburg when this all started.
0: Yeah. How long have you been there?
2: For a year now.
0: Really?
2: Yeah, about a year.
0: Wow.
2: Yeah, so I didn't get the chance.

0: my sister will be there.
1: Right.
2: But I will show up. Yeah.
1: It's so nice knowing that, like, the space is waiting there for you. Absolutely. You know? Like, it's such a welcoming, like,
0: yeah,
1: little,
0: shout out to Stardust for that. For
2: genuinely. Like, they don't host me. They
1: allow you.
2: Yeah. They're just there. So thank you for being there. And they're so kind.
1: Of course. Oh, my God.
2: What a place.
1: What the amount of, like, things that have, like, cosmically happened in that place. Like,
2: it's fantastical. True. It's, like, the closest thing that certainly that I have to a third space. Because absolutely. You just show up. Obviously, I show up. I buy a lot of beer. I buy a lot of
1: you do
2: food. I tip a lot. But, you know, if people just want to show up and sit around, they're completely welcome to, which I find very, very beautiful.
1: And it does feel like Thursdays work most often for everyone, which is weird.
2: Absolutely. Yeah, weirdly enough, I mean, it might lead to, like, a hungover Friday shift.
1: But, like, that's always okay.
2: Yeah, to be hungover on a Friday is okay.
1: A hungover Friday shift is so much different than a hungover, like, Sunday or Monday shift.
2: Completely.
1: So hard. And if you guys are partying tonight, drink those electrolytes. You do not.
2: Yes. Let's have some food before bed. Yes.
1: Yes, yes. Let's wipe off the makeup. Let's get in the jammies. Let's really commit to making it a good night.
2: Let's do a protein.
1: Yes. Mm-hmm. Oh, my gosh. Absolutely. Absolutely. No, yeah. I love it. I love it. Everything about Stardust is like about, like, those nights is everything. Before that, did you ever go to Star Baby?
2: No, never.
1: Star Baby was a little event hosted by just a couple people who I didn't really delve into the origin stories. I just, like, came to enjoy the atmosphere, where it was also on Thursdays, and they would just, like, open the shop, make a bunch of boba. You could come and, like, buy it and support it. Mm-hmm. And it was just for everyone to mingle and talk to each other and, like, that's do arts beautiful. And crafts and just, like, get out and just put the phone down, you know? And
2: absolutely.
1: It was, like,
2: absolutely.
1: That same thing. I literally just, like, walking away from, like, a group hangout, like, when you're still, like, in your car walking home, you're going, yeah. we're so funny.
2: Life,
1: like,
2: is beautiful.
1: No, literally. And, like, you always meet someone new. It's always. And then the best feeling is meeting someone new. It's, like, their first time. And then you see them again.
2: I know. Yes, that's true. That's exactly what I love about Stardust, because you will see everyone there. And listeners, I was lucky today. I was lucky enough today to be invited to Neurodivergent Cat's third birthday party.
1: Right, right, right.
2: And
1: right.
2: This is thanks to Stardust Thursdays.
1: So we must talk about this.
2: Oh, my God. I am so excited. Thank you to my friend Miel for inviting me. And obviously, thank you to Princess Rosie, who's turning 3.
1: Princess Rosie. That's big 03. That's that's a 21st for a cat.
2: Yeah, exactly. Exactly.
1: Wow, that's
2: huge. She's turning 21 and we're going to turn up.
1: What are you bringing?
2: I mean, we can bring gifts. We weren't asked to bring gifts. The only thing that we were asked is to not bring gifts with strings, because she eats them.
1: So how is the cat neurodivergent?
2: I do not know.
1: Where does it diverge?
2: Probably in many things. I mean,
0: it's not social anxiety or something like that.
2: Yeah, hopefully it's not social anxiety, because that house is going
0: to
2: be packed.
0: Yeah, a lot of people were invited to this thing.
2: And everybody's going to want to be there.
1: Let's all celebrate you.
2: Yeah, there's like 30 people that have already RSVP'd.
1: That's pull.
2: I know.
1: That's pull. Oh. Unfortunately, one of my friends always tries to throw a birthday party for her dog. In every single year, I do just happen to be busy. But it's also like, I happen to be busy, but, like, phew.
2: Oh, thank God.
1: Like, I don't. Because, like, what do you do? What do you do? Because, like, it's hot take. It's not for the cat. It's for you.
2: Obviously, it's not for the cat and it's for you. Yeah. I could. But in this case, it is for Rosie. And I will be going just for Rosie.
1: How so?
0: Wait, but sorry, I'm confused. Like, is Princess her first name, or is it Rosie? Like,
2: no, Rosie? She's just a princess. Her name is Rosie. Okay.
1: That's just her title?
2: Yeah, that is just her title. Actually,
0: no family name.
2: No, she doesn't have a last name.
1: McDonald.
2: But actually, listeners, I just got a text from our dear friend and listener, Solimar, saying that she was also invited to Rosie's birthday.
1: Oh, my gosh. You guys, please take pictures.
2: Absolutely. Solimar, I will see you there, baby.
1: Next time any one of you is in the booth, like, I need a play-by-play.
2: Absolutely.
1: I need evidence.
2: No, I'll come back with a slideshow.
1: Please.
2: But yeah, this is the beauty

0: of Stardust Thursdays. You see a person once, and all of a sudden you see them everywhere, and they just keep showing up, and they keep showing out. And you get invitations to some of the most beautiful events in the world.
1: That is true. Half the people wouldn't have been at me and Elena's birthday if not for Stardust Thursdays.
0: That is kind of true, yeah.
1: That was like, watching all y'all pull up, I was like, wow. Like, I was like, that is so nice. Like, so kind. I was like,
0: but oh. You did do that, though.
1: You did that.
0: Well, no, but you show up.
1: Miss Blue.
0: You show up.
1: I show up and bring like cheese and I say feast.
0: Genuinely. Bring this cheese. Yeah.
1: One time I left work and I like there was a bunch of cheese like in the back. Like there was a bunch of charcuterie stuff, but like charcuterie and then just like straight raw vegetables. And I just brought both and I just poured it out into like a fake bowl.
2: I love that.
1: And it was gone by the end of the night.
0: Oh, we were just going in.
1: Yeah. Oh, fantastic cheese. Mm. It was from like my second job, which like second job has the cheese.
0: I'm trying to get the same second job as Selena.
1: That would just be
0: the application sugar. Has been sent in.
1: Oh, that's beautiful news. That's music to my ears.
2: I know which one you're talking about.
0: Yes. Oh, yeah. I will not be name dropping. But, yeah. But
2: you don't want to jinx it.
0: I don't want to jinx it.
1: But we're putting it out there.
0: Yes. I'm praying. I'm hoping.
1: You need the access to the cheese.
0: And I do.
1: You do. You absolutely do. Do you guys like cheese like that? Because I'm like weird about how much I like cheese.
0: I love cheese.
1: I cannot and I will not. Mm-hmm. And like I whatever how I sound about this, I cannot do American cheese.
0: No. Immediately no. Like, that's immediately not cheese.
1: That's, no. I'm
0: sorry. That's plastic.
1: It's not like it's so. The only American cheese I can do is if it is specifically in a McDonald's cheeseburger. It's I can I'll get through my day. Like I won't like throw a hissy fit. Genuinely, any other context, like I have tried. I have tried. My family thought I was the most annoying child as a kid because they would always try and make me eat American cheese, and I was like,
0: and it's just not happening.
1: And they would like try and like get by. I think it's a texture for me too. Like yeah. It's just so wrong. They would like try and trick me, and I'd be like, I'm not gonna eat it. Like,
2: but I mean, I think it's made to. Be melted, no? Like,
1: it is,
2: you
1: but
2: can't just
0: that's the only way to consume it.
1: But why does it melt like that? You know, like
0: why does it do that?
2: It looks like plastic, like literally right. Just melted plastic.
1: It's not that it's soft. Like I love cream cheese. I love goat cheese. Give me a soft cheese.
0: Yes,
1: it is just not. I would rather eat like a bucket of blue cheese than a slice of American cheese.
0: Oh no.
1: Yeah,
0: no. That's where you lost me.
1: I was gonna say I'll go far.
0: Yes, I know we have a listener out there right now that hates cheese. And
1: call him out.
0: Nora, I see you. Nora, I see you because blue cheese is foul and she cannot smell goat cheese.
1: Really? Goat cheese is so goat like
0: I love it.
1: Chill.
0: It's yummy.
1: I love goat cheese. Elena taught me the most brilliant life hack of getting a slice of bread, putting cream cheese on it, and like pressing goat cheese into the cream cheese.
0: Okay.
1: Oh my gosh, it's so
2: change
1: good.
2: Your life. No,
1: no, it's like we'll you have that. To try it. Like especially if it's like good quality stuff. Oh my gosh, so good. Love it so much. What are you guys picky eaters?
0: Not at all. No. Like the only thing picky about me is that I don't eat meat.
1: Oh my god, I completely forgot that about you.
2: Yeah, that's not picky. It's just like lifestyle choice. No.
0: But we're not really picky eaters. No, we'll eat anything.
1: How long have you not eaten meat for?
0: It's been a bit longer than 8 years now.
1: That's so wild. Wow.
0: Yeah, it's about to be 9.
1: Do you eat meat?
2: I do.
1: So what? How was that for dinners for you? Just like while you guys were all cooking, just like.
0: Mm. I mean, my parents were very understanding. Mm-hmm. Very, very understanding. So.
2: To the point where my mom is a vegetarian.
0: Yeah, my mom stopped eating meat as well.
1: That's crazy. My sibling was a vegetarian for like years and I just like it just made my diet like 90% plant-based.
0: Exactly. It happens like that. So I mean, the way my parents talk about it too, it was very like a very smooth transition to my dad and my brother. They both still eat meat and that'll be like their main protein. But we mostly figure it out.
1: I just realized you hosted a barbecue.
0: I did host a barbecue. And burgers were served, but
1: they
0: we
1: were
0: also had
1: so
0: veggie burgers.
1: Good. They were so good. Like, take me back to that night.
0: Thank you to my father.
1: Yeah, your family is magical. Literally every single one of you, like, you guys, like, are, like, incredible.
0: To me, dude, I know.
2: We're so lucky. Yeah.
0: This is my biggest privilege. And I'm a very privileged person, but my family is my biggest privilege.
1: That genuinely. Is just the sweetest thing to say. Remember that, like, next time she makes you real mad, I'll just, like, send you this, like, thank little voice memo you. And be like, oh, well, she thank was you. Nice yes. once.
0: Just the once. Nah. We fight, though.
1: I can't yeah. imagine that.
0: Just not that much. Oh, not, he gets mad like, at me all the time.
2: Yeah. But yeah. not, like, super serious fights, you know, like.
1: Yeah.
0: For just small petty things. Stuff.
2: Yeah, yeah, yeah. She annoys me a lot.
1: What about when you guys were younger?
0: Oh, I was beating him.
1: Really?
2: Yeah, yeah, for real.
0: I
1: but he's older, right?
0: Yeah, he's older.
1: Oh my gosh. Sorry.
0: But, no, but worse. Selena, you need to understand, like, there was times where I would get into fights for my brother when my brother did not need to be fighting anyone. Like, true. I would stand up for him.
2: One time she almost went to court.
0: Yeah, I almost got sued. No.
2: As a 10-year-old.
0: No, because... my brother
2: can we tell this on air
0: no. yeah well, hey listen
1: I mean it sounds like yeah no. I like the, what's it called like when it's like it's been too word. Long
0: yeah,
1: like
0: yeah, been,
1: like,
0: yeah.
1: yeah statute double of jeopardy whatever yeah whatever statute, double jeopardy. Whatever
0: no but my brother had a so friend stupid, yeah. who they were good friends and I don't know they had annoyed each other at some point and I got into a confrontation with this kid it wasn't bad. Our teachers talked it through, but his mom was...
1: So it was just a confrontation. You just yeah, said, like, just, hey, yeah, like, yeah. you are the worst.
0: Maybe it was a little physical.
1: Okay, was it physical?
2: It was physical.
1: Okay.
0: But, like, I didn't hit him.
1: But you pushed him to the ground?
0: I kind of, yeah. Just yeah, let's just say
2: tell,
0: that.
2: Tell her what you did.
1: Did yeah, you watch it?
0: I did. Okay, I just, I grabbed him by the neck, and I dug my nails in his neck. Like, I just, you know, I was just, like, talking
2: wasn't
0: to him.
2: Was in his arm?
0: Like, I don't think it was his
1: I'm
0: going
1: to take a second to say that these are stories and opinions of our own and not supported by WPRK directly.
0: WPRK does not support violence.
1: I don't think. So, please continue.
0: Yes. And, yeah, no, but it was just, like, a kid thing, you know?
1: Yeah, yeah.
0: It happens. And our teachers, we talked it through. It was okay. But his mom was a lawyer or a judge or something like this.
2: Yeah.
0: She was a judge, I think. And she was like, I'm going to take her to court.
1: So what did this kid do to you?
2: He was just at like that stage where we were kind of nerdy when we were little. Mm-hmm. And we were growing up and he would try to be cool and like hang out with the cool kids. And in order to do that, he would have to stop like talking to me, you know.
0: And I did not. I did not.
2: And he was like being mean to me yeah. for no reason. Like,
1: insecure.
2: Yeah, exactly. Yeah, exactly. We were like 12, 13. I don't know.
1: Did you guys ever make up?
2: Not really, to be honest.
0: No, I don't think honest. They did.
2: Yeah. That's so funny. He just went his own way, trying to pretend to be cool.
0: Yeah.
1: Oh.
0: Yeah.
1: So it's all for the best.
0: Yeah. Honestly. Yeah. I felt wow. so bad.
1: So did you ever get your papers?
0: Never got a paper. I did not. Get, what is it? I did not get served.
1: Were you stressed?
0: I was so stressed.
1: I would be stressed.
0: I was maybe in fifth grade.
1: That's like enough to like understand consequence.
0: Exactly. And I mean, I had already had like a huge talking to. We went to a kind of like a small school and everybody knew everybody. So our homeroom teachers got together and they were like, hey, this is not okay. And already that like induced so much anxiety mm-hmm. within my small body. And then my parents were like, yeah, and his mom is saying this, so you need to be careful.
2: Yeah, his mom texted my mom like pictures.
0: Yeah.
1: Of my wow.
2: Like, I have evidence.
0: It was, and I was just
1: that's
0: like.
1: So dramatic.
0: I know. Yeah,
2: it was kind of dramatic. Yeah.
0: Yeah. And he wasn't like hurt bad.
2: Yeah, exactly. No victim shaming or anything. But
0: yeah. Hopefully he's okay right now.
1: I low-key don't know what I would do if someone like hurt my kid. Like if I knew someone's kid hurt my kid. Yeah. I think I might pull something similar actually. like I will serve papers to your child. Like
0: yeah your child is gonna be loved.
2: He was the bully in this scenario.
0: Exactly.
1: Like, right.
2: So I don't know.
0: He was like, the one that was making fun of my brother, so I was just like, oh
1: right. Karma.
0: Yeah. Consequences of your actions, baby.
1: Oh, literally someone had to discipline this child and it exactly. happened.
0: And it just happened to be me. I am a mother to many and I've always been.
1: That's so funny. And back to the matriarch.
0: Exactly. No, but I was so petrified. I was like so stressed out about that. And luckily nothing happened.
2: What kind of sucked the most is that we used to play Magic the Gathering together. And we would always play like 2v2, right?
0: Yeah.
2: And there wasn't really any other person that would play.
0: Not a huge audience for yeah, Magic like, the Gathering at our school back then.
1: God, that's so unfortunate.
2: When he stopped playing, We're like, we have to go back to 1v1. Oh. It sucks, you know?
1: My God, that's so
0: And that's
1: sad.
0: That's how I got into Magic the Gathering.
1: Really? He was like, come on, we need yeah. you to step up.
0: We need a win.
2: I started a club after that. I was like, yeah.
0: Yeah,
2: I,
0: he got cool quick.
1: Yeah. Nice. That's how you do it. Yeah. You take control. You take the game, you know?
2: Mm-hmm.
1: Oh, my God. That is so funny. Were you guys like kids who got in trouble or like no?
0: I was more than my brother.
1: Really?
0: Yeah. Wouldn't you say?
2: Yeah. But never for anything serious. I mean,
0: no, just talking, being loud, the usual.
1: I was so scared of getting in trouble as a child. Yes. But I would talk a lot and I wouldn't do my work. Like I this is like the same issue like that has always happened. I've been getting the comment at work of like my manager, he's leaving like literally, I think like tomorrow's his last shift. Mm-hmm. And he was just like, Selena, like you're everybody's friend here. And I was like, Aww. Oh, that's so sweet. And he was like, not a good thing. And I was like, what do you mean?
0: How is that not a good thing? That's so evil.
1: And then he was like, everyone gets too excited when they like talk to you. And I was like, so? And he's like, it's bad for business.
0: Yeah, what?
1: Because like, I get it. Like,
0: I don't.
1: There's always something to talk about at work. And like, sometimes there is a customer standing in front of us. And like, okay. like they were like, wait.
2: They can wait.
1: You know, literally, like it matters. Like, morale matters.
0: Yeah.
1: And apparently I'm in charge of planning the Christmas party, which is what I begged for. I begged for that.
0: And I know you wanted that job bad.
1: I literally like planned on leaving and now I can't.
2: Now
0: I'm stuck till Christmas. Let's do a theme.
1: Well, I asked, I was like, what if instead of a Christmas party, we just use the entire budget to make this place a haunted house?
0: Genius.
1: And he was
0: genius.
1: Like,
0: genius.
1: My manager, God bless him. Like my other manager, like the general manager, like he will always let me come in. Like we could be in the weeds. Like, and like if I like turn the corner, like walk in, I'll be like, I have a new idea. He will I knocked last time and I was like, is this a bad idea? Like, is this a bad time for a new idea? And he was like, I always have time for your ideas. It was so funny. And
2: they're we'll endorse them.
1: Always. He'll always try, and then if he knows he can't, he'll tell me why.
0: Mm. I love that.
1: Which is like so huge for me.
0: No, yeah, that's very reassuring.
1: But no, I'm still brainstorming on what I'm allowed to do. He said no alcohol.
0: What?
1: No nudity.
0: What?
1: And everyone has to be out within 2 hours. So I was like,
0: oh, this does not sound like a party. Okay, wait, let's do this.
1: Yes.
0: You plan the party.
1: Yes.
0: And I do think it should be like Dolly Parton Christmas themed.
1: Okay, gonna need some R&D on that.
0: Yeah. Don't worry, I'll make like a mood board. We can figure it out.
1: Okay.
0: I'll plan the after party.
1: The afters always go crazy.
0: But exactly.
1: It is kind of bad when like we don't invite certain coworkers. You know, because it is kind of obvious and that's unfortunate. But you know.
2: Yeah. Well, do it in the parking lot of your job.
0: I do love a parking lot party.
1: We have to move to a second locale so the rest of them don't follow.
0: That is true.
1: That is the unfortunate tell of the tale.
0: But I think Christmas is going to be magical just because you can certainly throw a party.
1: That I sure can try. We're going to head into top of the hour. And right after that, it's going to be She's a Rainbow by the Rolling Stones. 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

0: In the summer of 1993, the U.S. Supreme Court ruled that the hours between 10 p.m. and 6 a.m. be declared safe harbor, during which time it is legal to broadcast material that could be considered objectionable to certain listeners. As a progressive-minded station, WPRK supports the court's ruling. However, in the interest of fairness, WPRK warns that certain material played during safe harbor may be considered rude or objectionable to certain listeners. If you have any questions regarding the court's ruling, please feel free to contact us at WPRK at 407-646-2241.
1: Somebody in the house say yeah. If y'all really like to rock the funky beats, somebody in the house say
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1: For the people up top, check this out.

0: Guys, that was She's a Rainbow by the Rolling Stones, which is
1: amazing song.
0: Amazing.
2: It's never heard that. I thought it was fantastic.
0: Isn't it? Fantastic. My brother got me this vinyl, if I remember correctly, for like a record store day special, which is very, very nice of him. Thank you, Daniel.
1: You're welcome.
0: Yes.
1: It was a special edition to 3D.
0: Oh, that's right. It has like a cool like holographic thing.
2: Is it one of those things where like it's print, the way it's printed makes the light refract?
0: No, it's like, you know, the images that you move it and the image moves. I don't know what that's
2: like,
0: called.
2: Like a lithogram? I don't know if that's the right term. But I know what you're talking about.
0: I will believe you.
2: Okay.
0: Yes. But thank you, Daniel, for that very nice vinyl. Thank you to all of our listeners for tuning in today.
2: It has been a lovely, lovely, joyous, eventful show.
1: I had so much fun.
0: This is magical. And thank you, Selena, for hosting us. You are fantastic, and this show is perfect.
1: Thank you so much.
2: And you two are welcome back to my graveyard shift anytime you like. When are you coming back to Florida?
1: Hopefully, I don't know, soon for Christmas, maybe? I don't know.
0: We shall see.
1: But you should come see me in Hamburg, too. Germany is pretty nice.
2: Yes. I'm counting the days until I'm back in Germany.
0: Do not worry. We will be visiting.
2: No, trust. Like, we have unfinished business.
0: We will
2: like,
0: be pulling up.
2: No, literally. We gotta
0: Germany
2: go.
0: Has to see us.
2: How do we get, like, 40 people to Germany?
0: Exactly. And it's gonna be that bad. Because unfinished...
1: Like your trip to Utah, no, but...
0: Camping in Utah, but we're actually camping in... I cannot go camping in Hamburg again.
2: We go... Oh, my God.
1: For some other day, yeah.
2: Oh, my God. You were there.
0: Yes.
2: Oh.
1: I witnessed everything.
0: Not everything.
1: I mean, okay. Yeah.
2: My God.
1: Thankfully.
0: Listeners,
2: we're
0: will get that story another day.
2: We're picking this conversation back up. No, this conversation, you guys aren't going anywhere, actually, because that's crazy. There's another boots on the ground witness.
0: Yep.
2: That's insane. Wow. Insane. No, Germany will, like, it's the place to, like, soul search.
0: 100%.
2: It will
0: haunt us, but we will haunt it more.
2: Exactly. We'll come back to haunt it.
0: 100%.
2: Yes. Germany hasn't seen anything
0: yet. No. That wasn't even the half of it.
2: No, literally.
0: But yeah, this experience has been wonderful. I will be coming back because you are so much fun, Selena. You know that. But this program is just so, so, so fun. And I would like to leave listeners. Well, Danny and I would both like to leave listeners with this very nice treat that is Soul and Fire by Cebado. Danny, anything to say about this song?
1: Just sit back and enjoy because it's a banger.
0: It's absolutely beautiful.
1: Yes.
0: Have a good night.
2: Have a good night. Good night.

And we're back on Graveyard Shift. And I actually, right off the break, while saying goodbye to the beloved Danny and Issa, I just opened my phone for the first time in a good minute. And I just did the classic Instagram shuffle scroll. And I just got three insane headlines back to back to back where I just want to capture my reaction. First of all, the first one I'm looking at right now, the last one I read, we're going to do this inverse chronological. Orlando named number one coffee city in the country. Now I don't know if I'm the one to really, okay, I'm reading. I don't know if I'm the one to really comment on the coffee scene anywhere, because for the longest time I was just drinking like iced drip coffee because it was the cheapest, and I just started getting into iced lattes. So I'm just gonna read a little bit from Orlando Weekly. Orlando has finally caffeinated itself to the top. Wallet Hub, which, like, what are we doing? Has ranked the city beautiful, the number one best city for coffee lovers in the country, beating out popular caffeine hotspots like Portland and Seattle. Yeah, the rest of this is just like, whatever. No way. Like, I heard a lot of everyone has a different opinion on coffee, first of all, here. Everyone likes something different. I've not been able to get like a common consensus of like, no, this is the spot. This is the spot. I have had terrible coffee at so many different beloved establishments here. I've had a delicious coffee, but I couldn't single-handedly say one has like been like every time it is good. Except, and y'all are going to hate me for this, Wawa. Oh my gosh. Personally, I just got into the Wawa iced coffee game. Their iced lattes, I like it sweet. I don't like it like toxically sweet, but like I just started getting their pumpkin stuff. Oh my gosh. I can like, it's like I like the taste of their coffee. Like a lot of places, like it's like pungent and sour, and like I just can't like sink my teeth into it. I don't know. It like, the most consistent one for me and my taste has been Wawa. Second of all, Good Luck Charlie from Good Luck Charlie. Charlie from Good Luck Charlie just turned 18 years old. That is upsetting and insane. I'm just looking at like a picture of her as like an adult now. Wasn't ready for that. I guess I really haven't thought about her in a very long time, besides like when people post like, have you seen her now? In like one of those like YouTube slideshows that like pop up after like you listen to like karaoke or something. Next up, Barack Obama's dog Sunny died. No one told me any of this. And I've honestly been trying to like stay off my phone, as we all do, as we all try to from time to time, that I have missed so much information. I was like one of the last people to find out that Dolly Parton had passed, and rest in peace to Dolly Parton. We're gonna wrap up this Graveyard Shift a little bit early tonight. Next up, we have Coming Up by Paul McCartney, and I hope you have a wonderful, incredible, safe rest of your night.

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2: When movies began to talk, they also began to sing, and music came to the forefront of film as a major part of the Hollywood product. From Max Steiner's pioneering score in King Kong to Howard Shore's massive musical concept for The Lord of the Rings, film has given us an endless flow of musical ideas. From Korngold to Bernstein, Rocha to Mancini, Copeland to Corleone, music from the movies, Sunday afternoons from 2 until 4, celebrates the extraordinary variety of film music and the legendary composers who gave us a world of melody, color, and excitement. Music from the movies. Sunday afternoons from 2 until 4.
3: In the summer of 1993, the Supreme Court ruled that the hours between 10 p.m. and 6 a.m. be declared safe harbor, during which time it is legal to broadcast material which may be considered objectionable to certain listeners. As a progressive-minded station, WPRK applauds the court's ruling. 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In the interest of fairness, WPRK warns that some of the material aired between 10 p.m. and 6 a.m. may be considered rude or objectionable to certain listeners. If you have any questions regarding the court ruling or our safe harbor policy, feel free to contact us here at WPRK.
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0: In the summer of 1993, the Supreme Court ruled that the hours between 10 p.m. and 6 a.m. be declared safe harbor, during which time it is legal to broadcast material which may be considered objectionable to certain listeners. As a progressive-minded station, WPRK applauds the court's ruling. However, the opinions and views expressed in the music do not necessarily reflect the opinions of WPRK or Rollins College. In the interest of fairness, WPRK warns that some of the material aired between 10 p.m. and 6 a.m. may be considered rude or objectionable to certain listeners. If you have any questions regarding the court ruling of our safe harbor policy, feel free to contact us here at WPRK.
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4: In the summer of 1993, the Supreme Court ruled that the hours between 10 p.m. and 6 a.m. be declared safe harbor, during which time it is legal to broadcast material which may be considered objectionable to certain listeners. As a progressive-minded station, WPRK applauds the court's ruling. However, the opinions and views expressed in the music do not necessarily reflect the opinions of WPRK or Rollins College. In the interest of fairness, WPRK warns that some of the material aired between 10 p.m. and 6 a.m. may be considered rude or objectionable to certain listeners. If you have any questions regarding the court ruling or our safe harbor policy, feel free to contact us here at WPRK.

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1: This is Sister Makita inviting you to join I and I for a musical feast of rudical sounds of spiritual healing. Right here, 91.5 FM, Winter Park, Florida. Sunday afternoons, 12 noon until 2. It's not just radio, it's...

In the summer of 1993, the Supreme Court ruled that the hours between 10 p.m. and 6 a.m. be declared safe harbor, during which time it is legal to broadcast material which may be considered objectionable to certain listeners. As a progressive-minded station, WPRK applauds the court's ruling. However, the opinions and views expressed in the music do not necessarily reflect the opinions of WPRK or Rollins College. In the interest of fairness, WPRK warns that some of the material aired between 10 p.m. and 6 a.m. may be considered rude or objectionable to certain listeners. If you have any questions regarding the court ruling or our safe harbor policy, feel free to contact us here at WPRK.

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1: That was out of sight. I mean, it really was. How did you play that?
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0: Square. And this is Hawkeye doing Hawkeye Entertainment every Sunday morning for I. Fixing to start the show with some nice sounds here. I surely hope you enjoy it. And if you do, hey, give me a call at 407-646-2915. Yeah, and I'll be right here ready to be here live for I. Yeah, I'm going to start off with something like this right now this morning. Check it out.
1: Yo, Hawkeye, this is Chet Samuel, my brother. We're here in Sebastian Joen, a tremendous show. And when I'm in town, I listen to WPRK, Hawkeye. Yes, sir, entertainment.
0: Yeah, and all the folks that I met last Friday night over there at Dan's Recorder Man's Celebration of Life, I'm here for you. I hope you enjoy the show, and I send out love continuously. Let me start it off with some Bob Marley for you this morning. Yes, it's the way I like to do it. You can't do no reggae show without Bob Marley, so why not do it at the top of the hour? Concrete Jungle, Babylon by Bus. Yeah. On time, every time. On time, every time.

0: Hey, what's up, guys? This is Sabi Fernandez, and you're listening to Hawkeye Entertainment. He is the best. Much love to him. Much love to you guys. Keep listening to that reggae, and check us out on the interwebs. Woo!
1: Woo! Woo! Yeah, I try my best. I'm glad to hear somebody else out there thinks I'm doing my best. And yes, I'm here for you, so give me a call at 407-646-2915. And much respect going out to Candy and Sharon and all the folks that I met last Friday night. I sure enjoyed being with you. Here I'm going to do you a nice song by Ross Michael and the Sons of Negus. Yeah. Birds in a treetop. Rastafari.

0: Yeah, now let's try Java by Augustus Pablo on Hawkeyes Entertainment, my island fusion coming through to you.
1: From the west of America, to the east of America.

0: Yeah, if you ever listen to my show, you know I like to play the songs twice because the beginning sometimes sounds so nice. I'm going to check it out right now once again for I and I. Yeah.
1: Yeah, man. Aganganguli, you know, the nine-star general. Akai, WPRK, the best in basement radio.

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1: Hell on a blaze, and now hell on a blaze. Hell on a blaze, and now hell on a blaze. Alala Bella, where we get the one of chantings. Ancient doctrines and ancient teachings. I listen to the CID Roots Rockers.
0: Yeah, you don't know it's Andrew B's. So I'm black.

0: Yeah, good morning, everybody. This is Hawkeyes Entertainment, if you're just tuning in. And I've got friends that call in occasionally, and I'd like to say hi to Calvin Lorenzo this morning. My bro, Calvin, hello there.
1: Hello, hello, hello, Orlando. Hello to Brother Hawkeye. And remember the verse and...
0: To Shamba X. And late and Sister Makita, we got them down here. If you like that island fusion kind of sound, huh? We got Roots Uprising, Irie Vibes, and World of Reggae, plus Hawkeye Entertainment. Yeah.
1: Yes. What I was thinking about this morning, I wake up because my brain go all over the place thinking of some stuff. I mean, we have to remember, brother. The brothers, the foundation, Brother Hawkeye, and...
0: Ross Trent, don't forget him.
1: Ross Trent, where it's all started. We need to unite. We get a family reunion, a brotherly reunion. Dad Irie, Javers, Brother Dan, which is no longer with us, but in spirit, he is here listening to all of us. He passed away. But that Brother Dan will always be with us. And
0: all the other folks, too. There's many of them. And I know Heaven's got the biggest jam session going on right now.
1: Oh, my God. I can just imagine. Oh, ja! So another brother from WPRK have gone and leave us. But he never leave us. He will always be there for us.
0: In spirit.
1: And his niece, I was happy to meet her and join with her, but I'm coming a way back, and I would like to see a reunion of all of us come to WPRK one day through that gate.
0: And then it'll be the sound of sunshine.
1: Yes, I would like to take a picture of Russ Trent and Brother Hawkeye, who started this foundation, and that was the strongest. That's where we get our strength from, by joining you and Russ Trent.
0: Yeah, I have to send you that picture. I got a couple of them, you know, that's right.
1: Yes, I would like to see a reunion of us. If WPRK founder or the owner or whosoever listening, this is a real honor. We would like to see Russ Trent and Hawkeye on a picture, and there come brother Tashamba X, all of us, and stuff like this, because we never leave WPRK. We're always going to support WPRK. It's number one.
0: The best in basement radio. I call it the best in basement radio, the voice of Rollins College. Let me throw you some Michael Franti here. He'll tell you all about it. Yeah, man, check this out.
1: The very best.
0: Yeah, turn that volume up and disturb your neighbors in a rub-a-dub style. Check this one out right now.
2: 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You choose. Either way, we got Hawkeye Entertainment in the place. We're just sending love your way with a musical message. Peace.
0: Yes.
3: One, two, three,
0: All right. Can you believe it? I did.
4: Go, Michael. Go, yeah, Michael. Go, Lorenzo. Yeah.
0: Too hard, too hard, too hard. Too powerful.
4: Woo! Lorenzo. Yeah, my friend. My friend.

Yes, I said I'd play that song by Calvin Lorenzo that was just talking with me. Here it is, called Darkness. You can find it on YouTube every time. Yes, nice to hear it.

Yeah, like I'm telling you, that's Calvin Lorenzo. Check out, he's got a whole set of songs on YouTube. I know you'll enjoy it, and I've approved it, so it's passed my quality set, what you call inspection. And now I want to do some more Lovers Rock with Stay at Home by Dennis Brown. Visions of Dennis Brown right here on Hawkeye Entertainment. Oh, man, we're coming up to the first hour. I wish I could be here all day for you. I'm enjoying the phone calls at 407-646-2915. Yes, you know that's how it's done. Hey, there's what I'm talking about right there. Yes, I. Hey, I'll get back to you in a moment, but I want to play this Dennis Brown right at the top. Whoa. What happened? I don't want to hurt your ears, but here we go. Let me start that over so you hear it clearly.

Yeah, you can't beat that big sound, band sound with Stevie Wonder every time. And I think it sounds so good, I'm going to do another Dennis Brown after the break. You know that's right. Yeah.

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Yeah, for all the reggae fans and island fusion kind of people, you know what time I'm here from 10 till noon every Sunday morning. Well, I want you to know that Tashamba X is always here from 9 until 11 every Saturday morning, right before you heard from iRevives with Javerse. So, yeah, don't mess up. Miss it. It's a great thing going on. Hey, I told you I'd play you some more Dennis Brown, and you can't go wrong with that. So here I go. Musical Heatwave, Reggae Anthology, Dennis Brown.

0: 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You're tuning into number one station that keeps you rocking through every Sunday from 8 till 11. 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
1: Well, you know now it's from 10 to 1, 12. Yeah, not no 8 to 11. So mark that on your calendar for next Sunday morning. And I'll be here for you again, just like I'm going to play some Yellow Man right now. I wonder if I can get it right. Zunga, zunga, zunga, zunga, zunga, zunga, zunga, zunga.

0: Hey, greetings. This is Kevin Kinsella from John Brown's Body, 10-Foot Ganja Plant, Tribulations. Long time coming to you, the listeners of WPRK, saying big up to Hawkeye Productions.
1: Peace.
2: Ten-foot ganja plant. Yeah. In the garden.

Yeah, this is a serious time, and I want to play that song by Admiral Tibbet, Things You That You Do. Yeah, from that album, Things That You Do. Check this out. Yeah, I like it.

0: Hey, I spoke, speaking earlier about Tashamba. I got it going on here. Tashamba's wanting to tell us about the Red Eye Music Festival coming up. Hey, Tashamba, what is the information about that, my brother?
1: Yes, man, it's going to be October 3rd in Groveland, 6310 Millstream Drive, Groveland, Florida. Yes, I'm going to get a lot of artists performing. I don't have the flyer right in front of me.
0: Oh, I do. There's people like Righteous Roots, Battle Brothers, Heritage Band.
1: Yes, I'm going to get the Prophet of Shambarex. It's going to get iHeritage, and I mean, a bunch of more people are going to be there. It's going to get two stages. It's going to get a car show. It's going to get a bike show. You can bring out your bike archive. Bring out your bike and show the people what kind of bike you have.
0: I hope it's not raining. I'll do that if it's not raining. Yes, but I noticed there's...
1: You know, tournament. It's going to have free painted. It's going to have food. And from 2 to 10, come out and enjoy yourself. You could go Ticket Bright. Ticket event, you could get your ticket, or if you see the flyer, just scan it and you could get your ticket, and you know, probably by next week, DJ Tashamba will be giving away some ticket too. So hey, a lot of stuff going on, a lot of stuff happening, and the Red Eyes Music Festival, you don't want to miss it. It's going to be a blast. It's the first time the Prophet Tashamba is going to be down there in Groveland at the Red Eye Music Fest,
0: and that all starts at 2 p.m. until
1: 10
0: at p.m. Yes, I read. Yes. What a full day of adventure and enjoyment.
1: Yes, I.
0: That was 6310 Millstream Drive. You said that's Groveland, Florida.
1: Yes, I. Groveland.
0: Right out there by Winter Garden and stuff. It's not a journey.
1: Right after that Claremont area. Yeah. Over that area.
0: If you're in Orlando, it's only less than an hour away. You can't beat that.
1: Yes.
0: Oh, man. I'm glad to hear from you, letting us know that information. I know it's going to be great, so I wanted to share it. You know what I'm saying?
1: Yes, I. We're going to shout out for the Prophet Tashamba. Play one of his tunes. And I'm going to have my interview next 2 weeks. He's going to be there with DJ Tashamba. And I'm in big interview. He released a single called Love in the Community. Look out for that. We're going to be all over streaming my platform, everything, you know. We're going to have a CD release. A listening party. You know, probably October 16th too. So keep it locked on 91.5 Hawkeye System. Akita Javos, DJ Tashamba X, the World of Reggae Show. Yes, I give thanks, Hawkeye. Much love, respect.
0: And I want to let you know, the phrase for that is going to be one love, one tribe, one vision. And seen all
1: yes,
0: right. I love it. Red eye, one love. Much love, my bro.
1: All right, bless him.
0: Have a great week.
1: You too.
0: I'm talking about good things are happening. Possibly I can bring up something before the end of the hour, or another good thing. I'll let y'all know about it. I'm the man with the plan, yes. I like this dub, King Tubby. Intermortal. Immortal dub. Get back to it.

0: Hey, you notice I ain't played no Ziggy yet. Let's get some Ziggy Marley here, guy.
1: Attention, please. This is a public service health announcement.

Yeah, what I was talking about is that was Sebastian. He called DJ Red Eye. He's got a thing coming on over here at the Boxy Park over in, by Narcoosie and stuff like that in Orlando here. He's also Saturday, October 3rd, live music from 12 p.m. to 12 a.m. I've been there like last year. He does this once a year. That's the official DJ Red Eye. Check that out on your internet and see what he's been up to and find out more information about what's going to come up. Let me start this tune over one more time. This is See Them Fake Leaders, Ziggy Marley.

let me start that one from the top. I just talked to Tashamba X a few moments ago, and I wanted to play a song, let you hear what he sounds like. And you'll be able to do that on October 3rd at Red Eye Fest. Yeah.

Yeah, for everybody that's got a nightmare, that's Gregory Isaacs. Let me throw some good things on you right about now. Sister Makita's going to take over at 11, at noon. Yeah, she does the afternoon, and I do the morning, so everything's great with Island Fusion and reggae down here every Sunday morning from 10 till 2. How about that? Don't forget, from 9 until 1 Saturday mornings, Tashamba, he starts it off at 9 till 11. And then Jahverse, yes, he takes in the morning and afternoon. That way you got to enjoy Jahverse. You get some bit here and there. Here we go. Check this tune out. Good things.

Hey, we've had a good thing going all morning. Hey, thanks for tuning in this morning. And everybody that's called, I really appreciate the calls. I got a half of a song here, or maybe just a few words. So I'm gone, and Sister Makita taking over. Yeah, you know that's going to be great. Bless.

0: All praises. We're at the top of the hour. You are in tune to WPRK, Winter Park, Florida, the very best in basement radio. And after these messages, we'll come forward with Roots Uprising, that original culture juggling in a daughter style.
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6: 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Sunday afternoons, 12 noon until 2. It's not just radio.

rhythm and sound. So they come to nice up the place. See me, Roots Uprising come to nice up the place. See me, in this here time.

0: Welcome, Earth children. 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On Earth, evil wizards control people through language. Why do you think they call it spelling and cursive? A curse! 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That is why your people are trapped mentally in time.
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President Brown, who's going to save you from yourself? Nobody but you.

You're in tune to the sounds of Roots Uprising, bringing you a double dose of the man called Roger Robin. That was Right Decision. This one, Show Me the Way.

Moving on up to that 1 o'clock hour with Dana Les, coming off of that compilation, Smooth Sounds of Saxon. She say, don't give up, no matter how things may seem. Even though there may be pure problems.

0: We are at the top of the hour. You're in tune to WPRK, Winter Park, Florida. The very best in basement radio. We got the Peanut Gallery in the area. We'll have more Roots Uprising after these messages.
1: 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This is the Arbor Labor Union. 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Have a great day.
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body is only a product of consciousness, and this consciousness is a form of consciousness. This instrument is here to help you to wake up to who you are. If you don't wake up to who you are in this body, then this body is merely the pajamas of the being. You are sleeping in it.

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Who's watching this? 7 seconds out. Counting and watching. What is doing this? See, not this breath. The mind also, you say, the mind flow now is shaking. The tree of the mind is shaking.

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When you're here, no descriptions will fit you. You're home beyond even the concept of home.

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Or you hold your attention inside that stillness.

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And like this already, a lot of stuff is burning from it. Space again, right? Your viewing becomes open and panoramic. There's space and there's silence in this. So come to this place first. There are no references though. Then something says, stay here. It's addressing an attention. The attention somehow must stay here for a bit. And then the attention, which is trembling to go out because

its values. It wants to go out. But that's also watched. And this is a very, very important point. This pull. It's like, yeah, but it's so easy. Then I go back again. You're talking about your attention. It goes out again to something that feels familiar, to the I-ness, the me-ness story. And again, watched from the awareness self itself. It's allowed to pull back. It comes back in. And it stays. And each time it goes out, it stays less long. It comes back in again. And it goes out. Questions will come. Now you are the very embodiment.

Yo, this is Anyaman Bushman, and right now I'm riding with Sister Makeda on Roots Uprising, WPRK 91.5 FM, Winter Park, Florida, Sundays 12 p.m. to 2, bringing out that original cultural juggling, Rastafari vibration within the heights. Of the Bushman, Anyaman, and we are said, let's keep it live, keep it conscious, keep it focused. Yeah.

National cultural juggling, Rastafari vibration within the heights. And the Bushman, Naya Man, and we are said, let's keep it live, keep it conscious, keep it focused. Yeah.

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Give thanks for the energy. And as you make the trod in the strength to come, stand firm in consciousness, stay strong in the faith, be safe from that adversary. And above all, give thanks to the Almighty Creator, however you connect with the Ivine. And remember, don't follow Babylon.

0: 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And in one moment, it'll be time for music from the movies.
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Good afternoon. Welcome back to another show of Music from the Movies. I'm your host this week, Randy Ball. And we started off the show with music from Basil Poledouris, film composer that passed away about 15 years ago or so, but did some very good music back in the 80s and 90s. And we heard the main title, To Free Willy, a score that he did. It has a little bit of electronic with the orchestra on that. And if you haven't seen the film, it's about a boy that learns that a beloved killer whale is about to be killed by the aquarium owners, and the boy risks everything to free the whale. And our theme today is fish. And we're going to, there's a lot of films that deal with the ocean and fishing, and we're going to hear some music from those very wide variety of films. So let's continue with two more selections from Free Willy.

And there was music from Basil Poledouris' score To Free Willy. And that had a beloved killer whale that was about to be killed by the aquarium owners, and a little boy rescues the fish. And next up, we're going to another killer whale. This is called Orca. And this time, the orca is on a mission to kill the fisherman that killed his mate. And it stars Richard Harris, a very interesting film with the vengeance that the orca gets. And came out in 1977, older film, and stars Richard Harris. Music by Ennio Morricone. And Ennio Morricone is the one that got an Academy Award for The Hateful Eight not too long ago. And now music from Orca. And Ennio takes a very somber look, kind of a sad musical look for the fish.

And that was music from Ennio Morricone to Orca. And he approached the score a very somber, quiet score, rather than doing a bombastic, violence-oriented score where the whale tries to kill the fisherman. And next up, we're going to a score from Bernard Herrmann, and he always really got into the emotion of music and his instruments, whether it's Under the Ocean or a fantasy film with monsters. His pick of orchestra and instruments is very unique. And in this one, there's a lot of harps with a dreamy underwater scenes. And the film is called Beneath the 12-Mile Reef. And it's about a fierce competition among sponge fishermen that forces a Greek-American family to fish in the dangerous 12-Mile Reef area off the coast, western coast of Florida. And now music from Bernard Herrmann's score to Beneath the 12-Mile Reef.

And that was music from Bernard Herrmann to Beneath the 12 Mile Reef. And in case you haven't noticed, I'm theme for today is the ocean and fish. And the next score is from a very, very much forgotten movie called Gone Fishin' with music by Randy Elderman. And it came out in 1997, and it's a comedy that stars Joe Pesci and Danny Glover as two bumbling fishing enthusiasts. And the film was released on May 30th, 1997. It was panned by critics and was a box office bomb, grossing just $19.7 million against a $53 million budget. And does have a title song by Willie Nelson.

0: And there was music by Randy Edelman, Too Gone Fishin'. It is 3 o'clock. You're listening to Music from the Movies on WPRK, and we'll be back after these announcements.
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And welcome back to Music from the Movies. I'm your host this week, Randy Ball, and we're looking at some films that take place in the ocean. And the next one is called A Fish Called Wanda, and it's a 1988 heist comedy. It's directed by Charles Crichton and written by John Cleese, who was part of the Monty Python fame back in the 70s. And it's based on a story by Cleese and Crichton. And the film follows a gang of diamond thieves who double-cross each other to recover stolen diamonds hidden by their jailed leader. And the title refers to both the character Wanda Jurwitz and to Ken Pyle's pet fish, Wanda, which becomes a key plot device in the story. And music is composed by John DePerez.

And there's music from A Fish Called Wanda, and it stars Jamie Lee Curtis. Very funny film. And next up, we're going to a film called Big Fish. And the film follows Edward Bloom, a charismatic and larger-than-life storyteller whose life is filled with fantastical adventures. And as Edward nears the end of his life, his son struggles to separate fact from fiction from his stories, and feeling that his father's stories about the past are exaggerated or untrue. And determined to understand the real man behind the myths, Will returns home and starts piecing together Edward's life from the people Edward has known. Very interesting film. It's a little strange. It's a Tim Burton film, and it came out in 2003. Music is by Danny Elfman.

And that was music from Big Fish, music by Danny Elfman. And our tribute to some famous fish in the ocean wouldn't be complete without music from John Williams' Jaws.

And we just heard music, the famous music from John Williams to Jaws. And next up, we're going to an older film, 1984. And it's about a young man who's reunited with a mermaid that he briefly encountered as a boy and falls in love with her without knowing her secret. And it's called Splash, and it's music composed by Lee Holdridge, and it stars a young Tom Hanks.

And that was music from Splash. And we're going to finish off the show here with some music from Icy Killer's Secret of Alaska's Salmon Sharks, music by Alan Williams, a documentary. And it follows the annual migration event in Alaska's Prince William Sound, where thousands of ravenous salmon sharks gather to hunt millions of Pacific salmon. And this David and Goliath encounter is described as one of nature's greatest spectacles, with the sharks, warm-blooded, up to 9 feet long and 500 pounds, acting as the fastest predators in these frigid waters. And the documentary captures the predetermined collision of these two massive migrations, offering a rare close-up footage of these elusive animals in their natural habitat.

0: And with music from Blueback, that last selection was from Benjamin Northay to a Australian film, really good film about a wild grouper, and it's called Blueback. And that'll do it for today's show. I'll be back next week for the next edition of Music from the Movie, Sunday at 2 o'clock. For now, stay tuned for Music of India.
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Hello, greetings, namaste listeners, welcome to another edition of Geet or Sangeet Music on your program. I'm your host Naval Modani, and we come to you live every Sunday from the studios of WPRK in Winter Park, Florida, 91.5 on the FM dial. All of our shows are live stream, and most of my listeners are accessing the show via live stream, and some via archives. Last 2 weeks of, most recent 2 weeks of shows are archived. For example, at the end of today's show, September 13th and 20th would be archived, and September 6th would drop off. Anyway, I started this on suggestion of a listener a couple, 3 months ago, and I'll continue with that. The suggestion was to mention some significant dates or some significant Bollywood personalities, actors, actresses, music directors, lyricists, etc. So today, birth anniversary for Raja Mehdi Ali Khan, lyricist. He was born September 23, 1915. He passed away July 29, 1966. Very prominent lyricist. I mean, to his credit, songs like from Do Bhai, Mera Sundar Sapna Beet Gaya, or Yaad Karoge, both of them, Gita Dutt, solos, S.D. Burman's music. He worked with a whole bunch of composers. But more prominently than others, Madan Mohan and S.D. Burman. For example, wrote the lyrics of movie Shaheed, 1948 movie, Watan Ki Raah Mein Watan Ke Naujawan Shaheed Ho, Muhammad Rafi song. 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She was born also on September 23, 1943, and she lives in Bombay right now with her family. And last but not least is Devanand. He was born on September 26, 1923, producer, director, actor. And I'm going to start today's show in just a few minutes with songs dedicated to him from movie Love Marriage. Death anniversaries. Actress Shakila, she was born January 1, 1935, passed away September 20th, 2017. Radhan Krishan, lyricist, passed away September 23, 1987. Padmini Ramchandran, actress, dancer, great dancer, part of the Travancore sisters. She passed away September 24, 2006. And Hemant Kumar, of course, the producer, director, singer, music director, he passed away also on September 26, 1989. Let me start today's show with a few songs. I think I'm going to play 4 songs for you from movie Love Marriage. Love Marriage had Shankar Jaikishan as the composer, Harsha Jaipuri and Shailendra took the responsibility of writing the lyrics. The first 2 songs are Harsha Jaipuri penned songs, Lata Mangeshkar, first one, solo, and Mohammad Rafi Lata Mangeshkar, second one, a duet, Hum Jaan Gaye Sarkar, first one, and second one is Dhire Dhire Chal Chand Gagan Mein. Enjoy the 2 songs.

I hope you enjoyed the two selections from movie Love Marriage. The cast of Love Marriage was Devanand, and the female lead was Mala Sinha. Alda Sinha was her real name, but she changed to Mala. And this movie became pretty popular and box office success, partly due to the prominence of cricket matches in India, particularly in Bombay, from 1950s onwards. For example, the Bombay team in Ranji Trophy winner was in 1950-51, 53-54, 55-56, 56-57, 58-59, 59-60, and so on and so forth. There are also test match series during these years, 1950s, against England. India won that. Against Pakistan, India won that. Against New Zealand, India won that. And Australia lost to Australia. West Indies lost to West Indies. And, of course, lost also to Australia. Anyway, the first song I played for you was a Lata Mangeshkar solo, romantic solo picturized on ebullient, cheerful Mala Sinha dancing away and singing to somewhat embarrassed Devanand. And she chases him all over a garden to make him admit that he's in love with her. Second one was a romantic duet, which is Devanand Mala Sinha, Dheere Dheere Chal Chand Gagan Mein. The next two songs, also from Love Marriage, again dedicated to the death anniversary of, the birth anniversary of Devanand. He was born on September 26, 1923, so that would be, what, 103 years now? And he passed away, I think, 2011. But anyway, the next two songs are, first one is Geeta Dutt Mohammad Rafi duet. Oh, by the way, Shankar Jaikishan composed the music, and the first two songs were penned by Hasrat Jaipuri. The two more songs are penned by Shailendra. The next one, funny romantic duet, Dil Se Dil Takraye Phir Dono Ghabraye, Sabar Ki Dori Toot Gayi To Love Marriage Kar Laye, picturized on Helen dancing away at the celebration of the wedding of Mala Sinha and Devanand. And next one, the last one from this movie, Lata Mangeshkar solo, Kahe Jhoom Jhoom Raat Ye Suhani, romantic solo picturized on romantic Mala Sinha and Devanand. Here you go.

That was a lovely, melodious duet by Lata Mangesh and Mukesh from movie Madari. And I'm sure you noticed that the bean music was pretty similar to the bean music in movie Nagin, Pradeep Kumar Vajantimala movie, 1954. And part of the reason, I suspect, is that the composers for this movie, Kalyanji, Anandji, Kalyanji particularly, for Nagin, the bean music was performed by Kanyanji on clav violin and by Ravi Shankar Sharma on harmonium. So I'm sure you noticed the similarity. The next four selections are from movie Main Nashe Mein Hoon. Main Nashe Mein Hoon had a cast of Raj Kapoor and Mala Sinha in the lead. They were supported by Mubarak, Nazir Hussain, Leela Chitnis, Maruti, Ramesh Kapoor, Dhumal, Nishi Kohli, Keshav Rana, Bela Bose, the dancer, Helen Ann Richardson Khan, the dancer, and so on and so forth. This movie was a decent movie, decent story, good acting, quite a good soundtrack. This movie, you know, basic plot of the movie is Raj Kapoor belongs to a family where his grandfather is addicted to alcohol. Raj Kapoor is also addicted to alcohol, compounded the fact that he's enamored with a woman, Miss Rita, played by Nishi, who's using him to extort money and vengeance from his father, who is a judge in the movie, Kundalal Khanna, the only person who's really interested in the welfare of Raj Kapoor in a practical way, is an aged and recently hired servant of the family, and so on and so forth. The first song I'm to play for you from here has a classical bent. The rag is Tilang, Taal is Kahirwa. Lata Mangeshkar is doing the singing. Shankar Jaikishan composed the music. Shailendra was the lyricist for three of the four songs I'm to play for you, including this one. Starts with an alap. And then the song is Sajjan Sang Kahe Neha Lagaye Ke Hum Pashtaye Aur Jahan Muskuraye, Jahan Muskuraye. Picturized in teary-eyed and crying Mala Sinha in a performance type of setting. Between the verses, sort of drunk Raj Kapoor is shown dancing away with Nishi in a nightclub setting and with Western music. Enjoy the song.

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Actually, the next two songs are very different from the songs I've, the two songs I played. First one is a Mirza Ghalib ghazal sung by Usha Mangeshkar. First song of the movie, picture in Bela Bose in a Mujra type of setting with Raj Kapoor, Maruti and other college friends celebrating the occasion of Raj Kapoor passing the LLB exam. And this song is immediately followed in the movie by a great song, starts with the Sher, Binaka number 2 in 1959, the second song. Jahid sharab peene de masjid mein baith kar, Jahid sharab peene de masjid mein baith kar, ya wo jagah bata de jahan par khuda na ho. And the song is, Mujhko yaro maaf karna, main nashe mein hoon. 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Ab to mumkin hai behakna, main nashe mein hoon. Great lyrics, great songs. Chalendra's lyrics, by the way, and the first one, Mirza Ghalib, obviously. Enjoy the two songs. I'll be back with you after these two songs.

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Mirza Ghalib, 1954 movie, had Bharat Bhushan and Suraiya as the leading cast, supported by Durga Khote, Ulhas, Nigar Sultana, and few others. And Suraiya sang several songs, by the way, of Mirza Ghalib, several ghazals rather. Another one which comes to mind is Nukta Chi Hai Game Dil Usko Sunaye Na Bane. And another one which comes to mind, very, very popular ghazal, by the way, sung by a whole bunch of different people. Dile Na Daan Tujhe Hua Kya Hai, Akhir Is Marz Ki Dawa Kya Hai. And there are a couple of great songs in Mirza Ghalib by Talat Mahmood. Fur Mujhe Didare Tar Yaad Aya, Ishq Mujhko Nahi Vahshat Hi Sahi, and so on and so forth. Let's get to the last song of Main Nashe Mein Hoon. And that would be Mujhko Yaro Maaf Karna Main Nashe Mein Bina Ka number 2 in 1959. Here it is.

Radha, Anuradha, by the way, had a combination of Ravi Shankar, the sitar maestro, and Shailendra. What a combination. And Barsat Ki Raat. Let me go ahead and introduce the song from Navrang. I'll talk about details of that movie later on. In second hour, I have several more songs. Are Jare Nat Khat, Na Chure Mera Ghungat, Palat Ke Dungi, Aaj Tujhe Gaali Re. Hear the song.

0: That is from movie Navrang. Beautiful music. Of course, C. Ramchandra was the composer. Bharat Vyas was the lyricist. What a combination. Navrang had a cast, as I said, of Mahipal Singh Bhandari, opposite Sandhya Shantaram. She would be the third wife. Her maiden name was Vijaya Deshmukh, third wife of Shantaram. Anyway, we are pretty close to the top of the hour. The song you just heard, picturized on Sandhya performing a very energetic, elaborate dance, a highlight of this movie for many, many different occasions. She was performing this elaborate dance in a holy celebration kind of setting. In the second hour, I'm going to be playing several more songs of Navrang. So please stay tuned for the second hour. This was a Mahendra Kapoor, Asha Bhosle duet we just heard. Let me play some top of the hour announcements. I'll be right back with you after that.
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0: Welcome back to the second hour of today's show, the last show containing 1959 songs. At the end of the first hour, I played for you one song from movie Navrang, 1959 movie. Sri Ramchandra, composer, Bharat Vyas was the lyricist. What a combination. Let me give you some more details about this movie. As I said, Mahipal and Sandhya Shantaram, she was third wife of V. Shantaram. In the lead roles, male and female. Her maiden name was Vijaya Deshmukh. They were supported by Aga Jan Beg, Keshavrat Date, Baburao Pendharkar, Vandana Savant, Ulhas, Vatsala Deshmukh, Sandhya's sister, Chandrakant Mandare, Jitendra, by the way, Jitendra was born, Ravi Kapoor, a minor role for him. This movie is produced and directed by V. Shantaram under the Raj Kamal Kalamandir banner. The film is noted for its dance sequences with the lead actress Sandhya. Mahendra Kapoor, by the way, made his debut in this movie singing his first solo and first duet. What you heard was one of his first duets in this movie at the end of first hour. Jitendra, by the way, had a small role. At age 17, he was helping his parents' business of costume or imitation jewelry. He was delivering some costume jewelry to V. Shantaram on the set, who for some reason was impressed by him, gave him a small role in this movie, Navrang. And then later on, another small role in movie Sehra, 1964, he cast Jitendra in the lead role against his daughter, Rashri Shantaram Chapman. I'll tell you a little bit about that just a second. He cast Jitendra opposite his daughter Rashri, debut for both of them in Geet Gaya Pathrone. Rashri made a movie with Raj Kapoor. By the way, Rashri would be the daughter of V. Shantaram's second wife, Jayashri. Rashri was doing a movie around the world in, something like that. And she met in Hawaii a fellow, Greg Chapman. They fell in love. He was a student. And a little bit down the road, they got married in a very elaborate ceremony in Bombay. And she moved to United States with him. She has lived here for many decades with her husband, operates, I think, still custom clothing business, also connected to film and so on and so forth. The first several songs of second hour are from movie Navrang. The first one I want to play for you is a special kind of song. I'll introduce each song one at a time. Bharat Vyas is doing the singing. Actually, a funny song. It's a rap type of song. A picture is Agha doing on screen singing with Mahipal and others shown. And Kaviraja Kavita Ke Mat Ab Kaan Marodo, Dhande Ki Kuch Baat Karo Kuch Paise Jodo. I think you'll understand what this song means. Just one kind of song, a rap song. Here it is.
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0: 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Lyricist was Bharat Vyas, and so was the singer for this rap type song. 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

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name, but second was Rashri's mother. And Shantaram, V. Shantaram married three different times. And by the way I understand from reading stuff about this is all the three wives got along together very well. The next song I'm going to play for you from Navrang is a Mannade Asha Bhosle duet. Picture in Mahipal singing in King's Court, female part is in his imagination. Towards the end, Sandhya shows up in the female balcony and Mahipal singing becomes a little bit more chirpy. Tu chupi hai kaha, tu chupi hai kaha, main tadapta yahan, tere bin fika fika hai dil ka jahan, tu chupi hai kaha, raag is Malkans, taal is Kahirwa. Mannade Asha Bhosle singing for Mahipal and Sandhya in the movie.

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V. Shantaram was a jailer and he took six hardcore criminals to rehab them. And the film portrays the parole and the stuff happens and so on and so forth. This movie, by the way, had Sandhya as the leading actress and all of, and by the way, the lyricist was again Bharat Vyas and Vasant Desai composed the music for Do Aankhe Baarah Haath. Who can forget the memorable song Ae Malik Tere Bande Hum Aise Ho Hamare Karam Kadam Aise Ho Hamare Karam Neki Par Chale Aur Badi Se Dare Taake Haste Hue Nikle Dam. Other one, this movie had only I think 4 or 5 songs. The cast was Shantaram and Sandhya, supported by Pendurkar, Ulhas, B.M. Vyas, etc. A couple of the songs which come to mind from this movie are Sanya Jhooton Ka Bada Sartaj Nikla, Lata Mangeshkar song, picture in Sandhya, and Tak Tak Dhum Dhum, again Lata Mangeshkar song, picture in Sandhya and The Prisoners. Anyway, let's get on with the show for today. The next song I'm going to play for you is Mahendra Kapoor's solo. Very first solo recorded by Mahendra Kapoor. He won a Metro Murphy All India Singing Competition Award where Mahipal, prominent Bollywood people were present, and therefore he got the role of singing, his debut for Navrang. This song, romantic song, good poem, picturized on Mahipal, imagining Sandhya, who is doing kitchen chores, to be an exotic dancer and sings to her, Shamal Shamal Baran, Komal Komal Charan, Tere Mukhde Pe Chanda, Gagan Ka Jada, Bade Man Se Vidhata Ne Tujhko Ghada, Bade Man Se Vidhata Ne Tujhko Ghada, Shamal Shamal Baran, Komal Komal Charan. Here's the song.

Shamal Shamal Baran, Komal Komal Charan. Great song from movie Navrang. This is Mahipal singing. His wife, you know, in the movie, of course, Sandhya is doing household chores, and he imagines her to be an exotic dancer and sings to her this song, Shamal Shamal Baran Komal. Beautiful. Bharat Vyas, of course, a great lyricist. The poetry part of this is obvious. The last song from Navrang is Mahendra Kapoor Asha Bhosle duet. Again, C. Ramchandran and Bharat Vyas, what a combination. Binak number 13 in 1960, classical band. Rag is Malkaund, Santal is Dadra. First recorded duet of Mahendra Kapoor after winning the Metro Murphy All India Singing Competition. This song is pictured in Mahipal and Sandhya. The dance by Sandhya features her balancing seven earthen parts on her head, all through some very, very intricate dance steps. Adha hai chandrama raat adhi, adha hai chamna raat adhi, rehn jaye teri meri baat adhi, mulaqat adhi, adha hai chandrama raat adhi. Here's the song.

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Binak number 13 in 1960, exquisite dance by Sandhya. Part of the dance is where she balances seven earthen parts on her head all through some very, very intricate dance steps. The next three songs, 1959 movies, Paigham, cast of Dilip Kumar, Vaijantimala Bali, Rajkumar, and B. Saroja Devi, B for Bangalore. They're supported by Motilal, Johnny Walker. Johnny Walker was born Badruddin Jamaluddin Qazi, by the way. Pandhari Bai plays the role of Vaijantimala's mom in the movie. Minu Mumtaz, Vasundhara Devi, Pratima Devi, and a few others. This movie, Gemini production out of Chennai, Madras, was first time Dilip Kumar and Rajkumar appeared together. They later appeared together once again, maybe more than three decades later, in movie Saudagar 1991. Paigham was remade in Tamil as Irumbu Thirai, Vishwaji Ganeshan in Dilip Kumar's role, and Vaijantimala and Saroja Devi reprised their roles respectively. This movie, by the way, has a unique distinction of three songs being picturized in Johnny Walker. I'll play one of them, the third song of selection today. The first one is Asha Bhosle solo. Sri Ramchandra composed the music. Kavi Pradeep wrote the lyrics. Again, Kavi Pradeep, great poet. So his poetic ability is on display here. This song... starts with a couplet, aisa lagta hai garibon ka jag mein aaj rakhwala koi nahi, aisa lagta hai dukhiyon ke aansu pahunchne wala koi nahi, and the song O Ameeron ke Parmeshwar. There are two versions, by the way. The version I'm going to play for you is without this couplet, and the second version, a little longer, picture in Vaijantimala, same song, O Ameeron ke Parmeshwar. Here's the song.

That was the last song from Paigam. The next song is from Kaidi number 911, 1959 movie. Lata Mangeshkar and Desi Irani are doing the singing. Dattaram Vadkar's music. Hasrat Jaipuri wrote the lyrics. The cast was Sheikh Mukhtar and Nanda Karnataki, supported by Desi Irani, Honey Irani, Meenu Mumtaz, born Malikun Nasa Ali, Mahmood Ali's sister, Tun Tun, Uma Devi Khatri, that will be Gajanan Jagidar, Mahmood was also in there, and so on and so forth. If this song does not bring fond memories for you, I don't know what would. The words are, by the way, the classic song, popular in its time and continues to be popular, picture as Nanda and Desi Irani. The song words are, Mithi Mithi Baaton Se Bachna Jara, Dunya Ke Logon Mein Hai Jadoo Bhara. Hear the song.

I hope you enjoyed that song from Khaidi number 911, nondescript movie, but this was the highlight of the movie, this song I just played for you. Before I introduce and play the last song of today's show, let me quickly mention that today is the last installment of 1959 songs in our so-called Nostalgia Tour. Next Sunday, September 27th, I'll be playing for you 1960 songs. From movies such as Satta Bazaar, Sujata, Nutan Sunil Dutt movie, great movie, S.D. Verma's music, and I'll be playing several songs from that. Ujala, Mala Sinha, Shammi Kapoor movie, great songs from that also. Anuradha, this movie Anuradha had great songs. The composer was Ravi Shankar, the sitar maestro, and lyricist was Shailendra. What a combination. The great poetic content and great music. And Barsaat Ki Raat, of course, Roshan's lot of qawwalis and so on and so forth. The last song of today's show comes from movie Shararat, 1959. This movie Shararat had Meena Kumari and Kishore Kumar in double role, and Rajkumar, Kumkum, Jagdish, Raj Khurana, Rajan Mahalotra, Indra Bansal, Sundar Singh were supporting cast. This movie is unique in several respects, one of them being it has great songs. Number one, Kishore Kumar solo I played for you, I think, last week or 2 weeks ago. Hammatwale Naujawan, Manzilon Ke Hammatwale Naujawan. Again, I don't remember all the words. And then other one I played for you is Ajab Hai Dasta Teri Ye Zindagi, picturized in Kishore Kumar, but he insisted that Muhammad Rafi sing this song because Muhammad Rafi would have the pathos and the range of voice needed for that serious song. This last song from Shararat, last song for today, Shararat, is a romantic song featured in Kum Kum Singing and Dancing Away, and Kishore Kumar, Lata Mangeshkar is doing singing, Shankar Jaikishan's music, Shailendra wrote the lyrics, and the song is Tera Teer O Bepeer Dil Ke Aar Paar Hai. Tera Teer O Bepeer Dil Ke Aar Paar Hai. Jane Kiski Jeet Hai Ye Jane Kiski Haar Hai. 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Beautiful romantic song. Singing and Dancing Away. Kishore Kumar being her love interest in the movie. But the Kishore Kumar, as I said, had a double role in this movie. And one role as Rajkumar's younger brother, another one, and he was love interest of Meena Kumari before she married Rajkumar. So all kinds of complications. Here the last song. I'll see you next week. Bye.

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1: 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Billy Preston, That's the Way God Planned It. 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

It is about a $1.380 after 6 p.m. here at WPRK. For the next 2 hours, the show is called Jazz in the Bible Belt. That goes out to people in Central New York, by the way. Show's called Jazz in the Bible Belt. My name is Matt. This is music from Gil Scott-Heron and Brian Jackson.

music from Floros Floridis, Peter Kowald, and Gunter Baby Summer off a 1997 record called Aphorisms, 26 Statements on the Situation, out on a label called Ano Kato Records. And we heard Aphorism 10, written by that trio of fellows. Before that, we heard from Marion Brown and Gunter Hamble, Gesprachtfetzen Live München, 1968, the name of that record. ABBA, the name of that composition by Marion Brown. And yes, we did have a two Gunter set here to start out Jazz in the Babel Belt. We opened up this week's show with Gil Scott-Heron and Brian Jackson from the record Midnight Band, The First Minute of a New Day, and Winter in America. It's Jazz in the Babel Belt here on WPRK, 6 to 8 p.m. on Sundays. My name, again, is Matt. I'm here typically every other week on the show. The show's been on for something in the range of 37 years here on Sundays here on WPRK. If this is your first time here, welcome. If you've been here for 37 years, we love you. We love the first-time listener, too. What am I talking? I sound like 47 on stage, right? Hat down over his eyes, just letting it rip. Next up is new music from Stefan Crump. This is from a record called Passerine, Just Out. And this is a composition named Glide.

0: Patricia Brennan and C.V. Cavassier, ending up hour number one of this week's Jazz in the Bible Belt. From a 2026 release named Talamanti, we heard Patricia Brennan's composition Coma Berenice out on her record label, Antilla Records. Before that, another 2026 release, quite recent digital single named Glass Blues. This is Isabella Effenberg, Mulo Francel, and Patricia Bettley, a release on the GLM music label. We heard from Sam Rivers, Noel Akjote, Tony Hymas, Paul Rogers, and Jacques Thalo. Going back to 1996, the record called Configuration on the NATO Records label out of Paris, France, and we heard Gleam, which is kind of an on-the-spot composition because it is credited to both Sam Rivers and Noel Akjote. And they are that piece in this case. Kalia Vandiver from a 2025 record on the Northern Spy Records label called Another View. We heard her composition Cycle in the Morning. Rowan Kirk from 1966 off the Slightly Latin record out on just a really interesting record label in its day, the Limelight record label, put out some really fantastic physical packages. And this Slightly Latin package from 1966 was just a doozy. We heard Ebraux, Rowan Kirk composition. That set started out with Stefan Crump off a new record called Passerine on the Out of Your Head Records label. And we heard his composition, Glide. That rounds out our number one. This week's Jazz in the Bible Belt. We'll be back with more right after this.
1: 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This is Laetitia from Stereo Lab. 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

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My name is Matt. You can follow along with these playlists at spinitron.com/WPRK. If you go and click on calendar and look up Jazz in the Bible Belt, it's not just this week. There is a deep catalog of Jazz in the Bible Belt shows listed there. And then there's a two-week catalog of audio archives. So Lance Parker's show from last week and this week's show will be in there. As shows that are reviewable using this little audio player name, an ARC player in there. We're going to start at hour number two of this week's show with a new record from Christian Bopp. The record is called River Murmurer Dier out on the Relative Pitch Records label. This track is titled Reminiscences.

Bobby Hutcherson ending up that set of Jazz in the Bible Belt from the 1964 Dialogue album on the Blue Note label. We heard Andrew Hill's composition, Ghetto Lights. Before that, Marilyn Mazur's Shamania. We heard the title track to the Rerouting record, a 2022 release on the Record Jet label. We heard a new one from Wadado Leo Smith, a digital single called Meditation on Love on the Burning Ambulance Music label. We heard Mikko Inanen, Stefan Passborg, and Cedric Pirimali. Record is titled This Is It, 2021 release, actually, on the Clean Feed Records label, who, by the way, just decided to fold up shop recently. They hadn't put out some releases in a series of months, and then they just put out a press release saying they're done. They served ably for this type of nerd jazz for quite a long time. From this record, This Is It, we heard the composition Autonomous. It's Roman numerals. Autonomous 28A Neusenstraub 113, which is not Roman numerals. There you go. Adam Rudolph, Go Organic Orchestra from 2013, record called Sonic Mandala. We heard Part 7 Slow, a composition by Adam Rudolph and a release on his own record label named Meta Records. We heard a brand new one that includes Andrew Cyril and Billy Hart in a drum duo, Freedom Waltz, a drum duet. The record is called Drum Stories. There's even more drummers on the full record. It is a 2026 new release on the Analog Tone Factory label. We opened up that set with Christian Bopp, another new release, River Murmur Dier, a release on the Relative Pitch Records label, and we heard Christian Bopp's solo trombone workout Reminiscences. We have one more set in this week's Jazz in the Bible Belt. As a reminder, this show is on between 6 and 8 p.m. on Sundays. This one comes from Juan Manieto. It's a 2025 release called Sabar Meets Jazz, and here's a composition called Searching for the Soul.

0: finishing up this week's Jazz in the Bible Belt. Off a record called Grey December, live in Rome, a release from 2011 on the Tompkins Square label, we heard Rand Blake's composition Mingus. Before that, we heard Khan Jamal Quartet from 1984, record called Dark Warrior on the Steeplechase label, and we heard a track called Space Traveler written by the baritone saxophone player in that quartet, Charles Tyler, who was a 40-some years ago member of Sun Ra Orchestra. Luis Sclavis from a record called India from 2025. We heard Luis Sclavis's composition Madras Song. We heard Sergei Koryokin from 1987 off a record called Introduction in Pop Mechanics. And we heard the composition Crazy Mechanics. The late Sergei Koryokin did an amazing interview in really kind of like just the second half in the 1990s right here on WPRK. Lived in Russia, was in the United States for a brief tour, played in Orlando at what was then Sapphire Supper Club on the coldest Sunday night of the whole year in the middle of winter. And son of a gun, there was a bunch of people out. So love you, every one of you. Juan Magneto opened up that set. Sabar Meets Jazz is the name of the record. Searching for the Souls, the composition, a 2025 release on the TNT Records label. That finishes up this week's Jazz in the Bible Belt. As a reminder, the show is on between 6 and 8 p.m. on Sundays here on WPRK. If you return next Sunday at 6 p.m., show co-founder Lance Parker will be back behind the console.
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0: Ever been to the movies or a football game or even around your own neighborhood and thought, man, how much more enjoyable would this be if I didn't have to cringe everywhere I chose to sit down? 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
1: 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Screening Monday, September 21st at 6:30 p.m. Tickets and more information available.